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0: 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On the

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0: Every time I pop out, you know I ATB. I'm that geek like me. Know it's YWRBCMG. Wipe me down. 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DJ, I'm pretty and y'all wearing booty shorts. Cause my paper long. It's Friday night.
1: What's up?
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0: Monte.
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2: What's up, y'all? It's your girl, Miss Capri, baby. Congratulations to Incognito and DJ Mrs. for having the biggest show in the city. Posted on the corner.
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4: Man, say the MLB postseason came out swinging last night. The Yankees blasted Boston 9-0 in Game 1.
5: Damn.
4: Ben Rice went crazy. Two homers, including the grand slam, and six RBIs, tying the Yankees postseason record. Cam struck out 10 as New York grabbed a 1-0 series lead. Atlanta beat Philly 5-3. The White Sox knocked off Houston 6-3. And San Diego shut out the Cubs 8-0. In the WNBA, Caitlin Clark dropped 27 points and 15 assists, becoming the first player in WNBA playoff history with at least 25 points and 15 assists as Indiana beat Vegas 99-89 to stay alive, and the Liberty beat Minnesota 87-71, becoming the first 8 seed ever to eliminate a 1 seed. All right, let's take it over to the NFL, where the Giants have officially released Odell Beckham Jr. only 3 games into his return to New York.
6: I'm sorry, you're fired. Get out of here.
4: OBJ leaves without recording one single catch this season.
7: Hell no.
4: And hockey is back, y'all. The 2026-27 NHL season opened last night with 5 games. And check this out. Florida spoiled Carolina's Stanley Cup banner night, winning 1-0 in overtime with that boy Gustav Forsling scoring a goal with just 4.3 seconds left in the game. Boston shut out the Rangers 3-0. Vancouver beat Edmonton 6-5 in overtime. Montreal topped Toronto 3-2, and Vegas handled Chicago 5-2. Couple history notes from opening night too. Edmonton's Evan Bouchard became the first defenseman ever with a 5-point season opener, while Boston tied an NHL record with its 11th straight home opening win. And tonight, the MLB wild card round continues. The Red Sox take on the Yankees at 7 on NBC and Peacock, and the Cubs and Padres hit your screen at 9 on Peacock and NBCSN. All right, that does it for me. That's been your Posted on the Corner Sports Minute with the playmaker Hollywood Zay. 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
1: 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I want to call them.
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2: 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Where you post it on the corner at?
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1: It's Rakita.
2: Hey, baby. 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
1: On the south side.
2: Period. So, look, I got some new trivia for you. You down, sis?
1: Oh, my gosh. I knew the other one. But, okay, let's go. I got my daughter in the car with you.
2: Okay, so tell her get the Google ready.
0: Yeah, what's your daughter name?
1: Get the Google ready now.
0: What's your daughter name?

0: 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So what it feel like outside to you?
1: Diva, girl, it feel like crab legs and cutwood outside.
0: Crab legs and cut water. That's exactly what it feel like. They mixing they mixing the cut water with something,
1: like,
0: too.
1: I can't talk right now with my homegirls at the dice game.
0: It feel like a dice game outside for sure.
1: Look, and you can tell it's nice outside, dude. I'm riding down the street, the dirt bike sound. I'm like, oh, I like this type of weather.
0: It's time, y'all. We done been through it. All that snow, we been through it. We deserve this.
1: Dang.
2: I swear to you, look at Upper Carla's back. You're going to be like, oh, that girl too good. Girl, go play the lotto. Go play the lotto right now.
3: I'll
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1: All right.
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1: 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Ma.

0: Shorty was a shebang. 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Please don't put me to the test. They tryna get back on the net. I'm tryna get back in the flesh. Yeah.
1: Tap in and rep your school.
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0: Miss Incognito.
1: I'm DJ Missy.
0: What's your name?
2: Car.
1: Hey, boo, where you posted on the corner at?
2: Atlanta.
1: I know that's right. Somebody got my trivia right. I got a new question for you. You ready? In 5 seconds, tell us, what year was the first email ever sent?
2: Ooh, child, I don't know.
1: Take a guess. Take a guess.
0: 5 seconds.
2: 1901.
0: Girl!
1: Get off my phone!
0: MLK would have been half a straighter. All right, girl.
2: No way, 2001.
0: Girl! You funny. Thank you.
1: Bye, baby.
0: Post it on the counter. Who it is?
3: No, I know it, man. From Riverdale.
1: Riverdale! All right, baby.
3: Riverdale.
1: Period. I got a new question for you. You down, boo?
3: All right, all right. Question, but I
1: got
3: to get a new album.
1: Yeah. You ready for it?
3: Let's go.
1: Okay, in 5 seconds, tell us, what year was the first email ever sent?
3: Stop.
1: Take a guess.
3: I'm going to say 2000.
1: No, no. Look it up and call us back, baby.
0: Appreciate you, twin. It's the biggest show in the city with yours truly, Incognito.
1: And DJ Missy.
0: Who it is?
4: Hello.
1: Hey, boo, what's your name?
4: Michelle.
1: All right, I got a new question for you. You down?
4: Yes.
1: All right, in 5 seconds, tell us, what year was the first email ever sent? Take a guess.
4: 1990.
1: Nope. Look it up and call us back. You was close. Hey.
0: Post it on the corner. Hey.
5: Yo. Man.

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2: I'm guessing it's DJ Missy.
1: I've been scrolling DJ Missy, felt like I might have missed some.
2: I got some tea for you.
0: Who did it? Who done it? And who needs to quit it?
3: Who is that?
4: Here's what's trending on the timeline with
0: DJ Missus.
4: Post it on the corner.
2: Okay, let's get into a real quick tea for you. So, lucky day kind of rubbed the girls the wrong way. But first, Tinder has introduced a new group hangouts feature that lets groups of friends match with other groups of friends. And they make plans to hang out together.
1: Oh, wow.
2: We all know what people use that for. And it ain't for no group hangout.
1: A different type of group
2: hangout. Freaky Frogs. Okay.
1: Hang.
2: So I'm pretty sure some stories going to be out about that real soon. So, you know, I will continue to keep you updated on that as that unfolds. And Lucky Day recently sat down in an interview and he talked about how he walked out on a date on a woman.
5: Yeah, this girl was doing like this thing with her fork on the plate. I got a pet peeve. And I told her that was my pet peeve. And then she said, oh, what, this? So I said, I'm gonna use the bathroom. And I left.
1: Oh, so she had to pay for
5: it. She did. And found her way home. You gonna intentionally do something that I said was my pet peeve. You don't respect me. I gotta go. Wasting my time now. One more second.
1: That's cold.
5: No, nah, it's honest.
2: It's honest, but you got up and went to the bathroom to leave and you didn't tell Shorty you was finna leave.
1: Yeah, you could have.
2: But it's honest though.
1: I'm out.
2: I'm just gonna say this, y'all. Lucky day is cap. I'm not gonna believe that's some cornball Jamal stuff. I'm not gonna believe you went to the bathroom and left. Okay, sister.
1: Uh-oh.
2: You can't turn around and say, no, it was harsh if you really did that. That was mean and that was harsh because you could have paid for the food or at least got her home safely and told her that you was cool on that.
1: Mm-hmm.
2: So, ain't nothing to keep you updated on that. Lucky day, dear. So, you know, I continue to keep you updated on it if it unfolds. So, you need a recap. You already know where you can go. Post it on thecorner.com. Follow your good sis on the gram at DJ Misses. DJ M-I-S-S-E-S.
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2: Yeah, let's get it.
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for real, I used to have bands, but I got letters now. 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
1: Diva, girl, it feel like crab legs and cutwood outside.
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1: Hollywood Zay, tell us about it.
2: Man, say the MLB postseason came out swinging last night. The Yankees blasted Boston 9-0 in Game 1.
3: Damn!
2: Ben Rice went crazy. Two homers, including the Grand Slam, and six RBIs, tying the Yankees postseason record. Cam struck out 10 as New York grabbed a 1-0 series lead. Atlanta beat Philly 5-3. The White Sox knocked off Houston 6-3. And San Diego shut out the Cubs 8-0. In the WNBA, Caitlin Clark dropped 27 points and 15 assists, becoming the first player in WNBA playoff history with at least 25 points and 15 assists as Indiana beat Vegas 99-89 to stay alive, and the Liberty beat Minnesota 87-71, becoming the first 8 seed ever to eliminate a 1 seed. All right, let's take it over to the NFL, where the Giants have officially released Odell Beckham Jr. only 3 games into his return to New York.
4: I'm sorry, you're fired. Get out of here.
2: OBJ leaves without recording one single catch this season.
5: Hell no.
2: And hockey is back, y'all. The 2026-27 NHL season opened last night with 5 games. And check this out. Florida spoiled Carolina's Stanley Cup banner night, winning 1-0 in overtime with that boy Gustav Forsling scoring a goal with just 4.3 seconds left in the game. Boston shut out the Rangers 3-0. Vancouver beat Edmonton 6-5 in overtime. Montreal topped Toronto 3-2. And Vegas handled Chicago 5-2. Couple history notes from opening night, too. Edmonton's Evan Bouchard became the first defenseman ever with a 5-point season opener, while Boston tied an NHL record with its 11th straight home opening win. And tonight, the MLB wild card round continues. The Red Sox take on the Yankees at 7 on NBC and Peacock, and the Cubs and Padres hit your screen at 9 on Peacock and NBCSN. All right, that does it for me. That's been your Posted on the Corner Sports Minute with the playmaker Hollywood Zay. 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

0: 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My name is Incognito.
1: I'm DJ Mrs.
0: Happy Working Woman Wednesday, DJ Mrs.
1: Thank you.
0: Working women, you are truly appreciated.
1: I appreciate you.
0: It is Libra season. Who's celebrating a birthday today, DJ Mrs.?
2: Who's celebrating a birthday today?
0: Who birthday?
2: Who birthday?
0: Yeah, it's Libra season, man. Them October, Libra's about to enter the chat. W's in the chat right now.
2: Okay, today... T-Pain birthday.
0: Happy birthday, T-Pain.
2: Happy birthday to T-Pain.
0: We love T-Pain. What up, Teddy Payne?
3: What's good, man? It's your homeboy T-Pain, a.k.a. your girlfriend's boyfriend. And I just want to say congratulations to Incognito and DJ Mrs. for having the number one show. Could you believe it? Would you believe it? How you love that?
1: Honestly, for real, that's all that matters.
0: Yeah, man, watch our interview with T-Pain. We had so much fun in the studio. Mm-hmm. Man, he came through. He brought the energy drink. We had the spirits flowing. Big booty dancers.
1: That's what I was finna say. And he now talking about me, y'all. Chill.
0: He brought my boy Midget Mac with him. That's
1: yes,
0: his name. That's
1: Midget
0: his name.
1: Mac. You all know Midget Mac for I Love New York. Don't play.
0: Okay. He brought Midget Mac with him. And y'all was in here throwing ones.
1: We were. And our very first interview, we had it at his house. So go check out both of those.
0: I forgot about that one.
1: Mm-hmm. Go check them out.
0: T-Pain, we need to come back to the crib.
1: Nappy boy.
0: And stick by your radio. We're going to get some T-Pain on his radio today.
1: He posted on the corner.
4: Incognito. Incognito. Okay. The biggest show in the city.
0: Posted on the corner. Okay.
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0: Get them feels. So what it feel like outside to you?
1: Diva, girl, it feel like crab legs and cutwood outside.
0: Crab legs and cut water. That's exactly what it feel like. They mixing they mixing the cut water with something,
1: like,
0: too.
1: I can't talk right now with my homegirls at the dice game.
0: It feel like a dice game outside for sure.
1: Look, and you can tell it's nice outside, dude. I'm riding down the street, the dirt bike sound. I'm like, oh, I like this type of weather.
0: It's time, y'all. We done been through it. All that snow, we been through it. We deserve this.
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0: my type, but
1: I be in my section, he be in his. 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He Mr. Get It Done. 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Fall in love every time we link. He got me sprung.com. 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
2: What you said?
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earring, a jelly bean, gangsta leaning Irene, red eyes, no Visine. 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
1: What's up, everybody? This is Pastor Mike Jr. And there's a word that should come to mind and make you smile. It's called incognito. Incognito means I'm able to be in a room, but not in a room. It means I'm able to move, but people may not detect me. And if somebody listening to me right now, you're frustrated because you're asking for popularity, but you don't know how to manage the seasons of being incognito. Incognito does not mean I don't have it. It means I don't have to flaunt it. It means I am who I am and I'm comfortable in my own skin. So every time you tune on to Incognito, you're not just listening to music. You're not just vibing with your favorite people. What you're saying is that I'm going to be the person in my family who can win and remain humble. Win and not be over the top. Win and just remain who I am. Don't let anybody rush you. It's a generation of people who are rising who are going to be blessed and still know how to be incognito.
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Hit her, making them play, stacking that pay. 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Never been a bow or a lame old. Never switched up on the gang old. Street cred good, always old. Let me put this cook on your face, oh, hit her. I ain't in your beats and you ain't in mine, hit her. Yeah, we both outside, that's my type, but hit her. He be in heels, we can go bottle for bottle in this junk. Strip club stunt, I'm a stunt hard. We can go dollar for dollar in this junk. He Mr. Giddy done, I'm Mrs. One of One. Fall in love every time we link. He got me sprung.com. Mind these girls can't keep it peace. I ain't stressing on you, you ain't stressing on me. Boy, I don't wanna push you on a leash. You a dog, I'm a dog, we can keep it in the streets. I ain't in your beats and you ain't in mine. Yeah, we both outside, that's my type.

0: Tasha.
1: What's up?
0: It's good to have you on the show, you know.
1: I'm glad to be here.
0: I never thought that this would happen.
1: You know what? Everything is possible in life.
0: Everything is possible. Yes. And you are showing the girls that. But how do you feel about your name not only being on all the tizzoos and stuff, as soon as I say, oh, Tasha K, I say, oh, who is that? The messy girl? The girl that says, how do you feel about your name and messy being in the same sentence?
1: I'm messy. I am messy. I don't know why people be trying to act like they ain't messy.
0: Are you aware?
1: I am aware.

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8: If you have a trait, I want you to bring it to us. 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We're giving you $6,000 for it. 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I don't care if the headlights don't work. 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If it's been in an accident, has a dent on it, bring it to us.

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Zodiac sign, it must be a Gemini moon, cause we about to go half. 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
0: It's time, y'all. 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
4: Mm-hmm. You already know Monday through Friday, 10 a.m. to 3 p.m. I got you covered with a whole lot of power. And I'm bringing some of your favorite celebrities along for that ride, too. Like the latest, Miguel.
5: What's up, Persia? How are you?
4: Funny Marco.
6: Your voice is amazing. You should do anime.
4: And Wale.
7: You probably wonder why I sound like this. It's because Persia Nicole told me to do this against my will. It's cool because she's my favorite radio person. She makes my palms blush.
8: If you have a trade, I want you to bring it to us. I don't care if your trade work or don't work. I want you to bring it to us. If it has 200,000 miles on it, bring it to us. We're giving you $6,000 for it. I don't care if the car need an alternator. 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I don't care if the headlights don't work. I want you to bring it to us. If it's been in an accident, has a dent on it, bring it to us.

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4: 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Like the latest, Miguel.
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0: Then he got out, they locked him up again. They did, they locked him up. He did a U-turn, they locked him up. And then he took the damn woman with him, took Tiny down the way. Tiny had never been locked up until this wants to go down.
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I'm focused to make them richer. Fast forward 2024, you got the same agenda. You run to Atlanta when you need a check balance. Let me break it down for you, this the real challenge. You call Future when you didn't see the club. Hey, what? Lil baby help you get your lingo up. What? 21, get your first street cred. Thug makes you feel like you a slime in your head. Hey, what? Quavo said you can be from Northside. What? 2 Chainz say you good.

0: Tasha.
1: What's up?
0: It's good to have you on the show, you know.
1: I'm glad to be here.
0: I never thought that this would happen.
1: You know what? Everything is possible in life.
0: Everything is possible. Yes. And you are showing the girls that. But how do you feel about your name not only being on all the tizzoos and stuff, as soon as I say, oh, Tasha K, I say, oh, who is that? The messy girl? The girl that says, how do you feel about your name and messy being in the same sentence?
1: I'm messy. I am messy. I don't know why people be trying to act like they ain't messy.
0: Are you aware?
1: I am aware. It's on and like trucks at the club, look like jumping this. Who never played?

0: I'ma get you so you won't forget like you remember me.
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2: 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If it's been in an accident, has a dent on it, bring it to us.

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0: This song's got the ladies in TikTok in a chokehold. 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
1: Man, stop calling me about some cigarettes. 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
3: If you have a trade, I want you to bring it to us. I don't care if your trade work or don't work. I want you to bring it to us. If it has 200,000 miles on it, bring it to us. We're giving you $6,000 for it. I don't care if the car need an alternator. Bring it to us. I don't care if the headlights don't work. I want you to bring it to us. If it's been in an accident, it has a dent on it, bring it to us. We're giving

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1: Ricky Rose. 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
0: 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But it's also going to be educating. 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
1: sister to sister,
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3: If you have a trade, I want you to bring it to us. I don't care if your trade work or don't work. 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If it has 200,000 miles on it, bring it to us. We're giving you $6,000 for it. I don't care if the car need an alternator. 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If it's been in an accident, it has a dent on it, bring it to us.

0: 0320.
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0: Baltimore's number one accident attorney.

equipped with rear view mirrors, they dip as quick as they can. 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

0: Tasha.
1: What's up?
0: It's good to have you on the show, you know.
1: I'm glad to be here.
0: I never thought that this would happen.
1: You know what? Everything is possible in life.
0: Everything is possible. Yes. And you are showing the girls that. But how do you feel about your name not only being on all the tizzoos and stuff, as soon as I say, oh, Tasha K, I say, oh, who is that? The messy girl? The girl that says, how do you feel about your name and messy being in the same sentence?
1: I'm messy. I am messy. I don't know why people be trying to act like they ain't messy.
0: Are you aware?
1: I am aware.

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1: I'm glad to be here.
0: I never thought that this would happen.
1: You know what? Everything is possible in life.
0: Everything is possible. Yes. And you are showing the girls that. But how do you feel about your name not only being on all the tizzoos and stuff, as soon as I say, oh, Tasha K, I say, oh, who is that? The messy girl? The girl that says, how do you feel about your name and messy being in the same sentence?
1: I'm messy. I am messy. I don't know why people be trying to act like they ain't messy.
0: Are you aware?
1: I am aware.

0: Then he got out, they locked it up again. They did, they locked him up. He did a U-turn, they locked him up. And then he took the damn woman with him, took Tiny down there with him. Tiny had never been locked up until this wants to go down there.
1: Love, deceit, and betrayal can all be motives for murder. Have you ever wondered what happens when love turns fatal? 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

0: I'm Kathy Hughes, inviting you to join me in prayer. Oh, dear God of mercy, compassion, and love, we thank you and we praise your holy name. We sincerely apologize for our shortcomings and our unwillingness to consistently do thy will. As we acknowledge the blessing of being in business for 42 consecutive years, we pray that we may use the lessons of our experiences to uplift all who listen to our radio stations, all who watch our cable networks, and all who visit our digital platforms. Our instructions are clearly provided in Proverbs 31 and 8, which commands that we, quote, speak up for people who cannot speak for themselves. Protect the rights of those who are helpless. Speak for them and be a righteous judge. Protect the rights of the poor and the needy. So as we strive to be of assistance to those in need, whether in Florida or within our own families and communities, we ask God to direct our steps, and we ask you to continue to join us in our efforts. Amen and hallelujah.
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0: 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Girl, you a 10, girl, you a 10, girl, you a
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0: Friday Eve. 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We are almost there. We are almost there. And if you know me in real life, I love to start this show with some morning inspiration for anybody that's going through something right now in your life.
1: For some who don't understand our purpose.
0: Some we don't understand our purpose in real life.
1: May not understand our praise.
0: Be blessed this morning.
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1: I'd like to tell you the reason why we sing.

0: Want to say glory?
1: Glory, hallelujah.
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0: Oh, hallelujah. Glory, hallelujah.
1: Glory, hallelujah.
0: You're the reason why.
1: You're the reason why.
0: Listen. And when the song is over,
1: and when the song is over,
0: we've all

0: Oh, I love you. 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For the rest of my life, Jesus, you'll be the reason why I sing.
1: Get up, get up. Quinn Snoop, Shane Park, Pork Chop. You need to wake up. Yeah. It's the Quicksilver Morning Show, right here.

0: Quicksilver Morning Show. Of course, right here on 92Q, myself, Chop, Shea Parker, baby. Was that a yawn? What was that? What?
1: That was me.
2: What's that voice?
0: Somebody said,
2: is that?
1: Is it?
2: That was me.
0: That was you?
2: Wait.
1: No,
2: Chop.
1: That wasn't
2: you.
1: Do you
2: hear something?
1: Hold up.
2: Oh, my God.
1: Shh.
2: Wait.
1: Shh.
0: Oh, y'all trying to be funny. I get it now.
2: He's back. Can you believe it?
0: Did y'all plan this?
2: I almost.
0: No. Is this the show prep?
2: I almost thought I was hearing a ghost. But it's just you.
0: Yeah, it's just me. I'll go ahead and start. It is too damn early for cold and flu season. Like, I didn't know it was already here and already a thing. So, of course, like, I was out on, Tuesday and Wednesday. I started feeling bad Monday. But Tuesday, it hit me like, quick, don't even play yourself. Don't try to go in, because then you're going to get everybody else sick. Then, of course, as we see, it's already spreading through my house. My wife, Ashley, she's under the weather right now, but she's starting to feel better today. But I say all this to say, the day I'm sick, of course, I call my doc. He's like, quick, ain't nothing you can do about it. It's happening. Like, everybody's coming into the office. Like, we do what? Like, it's flu season.
1: Hold on.
0: I'm like, how? Already?
1: Wait a second. Is Princess sick?
0: Princess is not sick. Knock on wood. Knock on wood.
1: Is Bruno sick?
0: I don't know if Bruno's sick or not.
1: How are those flowers doing, the mushrooms that's in your yard that's spreading all over the place?
0: Well, my lawn guy got those up.
1: All right, we're good. So the whole house is good.
0: I say all this to say, I'm about 90% better now. I definitely, like, I'm not all the way back yet. I don't think it's spreading anymore. I've been taking my vitamins. Anything you can ask me, I've took vitamins, vitamin C, every other emergency. I got some emergency in my pocket, so... Whoever out there right now, I know I'm not alone in this. I know a lot of people over the last week who have been posting that they have been under the weather.
1: Yeah, you are not alone.
2: School is back in too. So, you know, a lot of times I feel like that's how the cold and flu season really spreads, is because, you know, kids are going to school. We're going to work. We're touching things. They're in their nose.
0: It's here.
2: They're touching you.
0: It's here. All I can say is take your vitamins, take your CMOS, take whatever you've been taking, your black seed oil, all the other stuff. Like, get back to doing. And I always say, during COVID, everybody was so health conscious. During COVID, everybody was eating better, taking vitamins, doing everything they can. And then COVID stopped.
2: Oh, CMOS went crazy.
0: Oh, CMOS was
2: in stock.
0: Yeah, CMOS
1: during
0: COVID.
1: Everybody was making it.
0: CMOS and black seed oil were the number one sellers of COVID.
2: Oregano oil.
0: All that.
2: Soursop.
0: You couldn't get it. You couldn't get it. But now, go to the market now. It's everywhere because nobody's buying it anymore. So I don't know why we automatically thought that, okay, the pandemic's over. Let me go back to being unhealthy. I'm not taking my vitamins anymore.
1: No. I don't think that's what it is.
0: What
1: it is that before the pandemic, you weren't thinking about no damn CMOS.
0: Right.
1: Or elderberry.
0: Or none of that.
1: So it ain't like we going back to it is the normal.
0: But once you realize that helped you, why not stay with what helps you and be preventive?
1: I mean, water helps you. People ain't drinking water.
0: That's the problem. We're reactive and not preventive.
2: Yeah, I mean, you gotta put yourself first. But there's so much pulling on everyone's attention these days. It's hard. It's like, okay, I gotta eat right. I gotta make sure I don't have black plastic cooking utensils. I gotta try not to use the microwave. Oh, now I can't buy beef. Oh, oops, now I gotta make sure I'm boycotting Meta. Oh, now I gotta boycott Target. Yeah. Uh-oh, now I gotta take some elderberry and some CMOS. Oh,
1: yeah,
2: now
1: too,
2: I gotta pay $3,000 in tickets to renew my registration in Maryland. Oh, now Dojo Class is sending me something about upside down pajama CD day.
1: That's funny that you said that backwards, though. That, as a parent, I was like, Dojo Class. Oh, Class Dojo.
0: That's the Class Dojo.
1: I was like, Dojo Class.
2: But you see what I'm saying?
1: I thought you meant like real karate
2: but
1: class.
2: But you see what I'm saying?
0: Shay, you ain't even got to the point that gas is $10 a gallon.
2: And gas is $10 a damn gallon.
1: That's your fault. Y'all want to ride around in your little spacely sprocket cars.
2: You know what?
1: Yeah.
2: You all voted for this.
0: Yeah.
2: Midterm elections are here.
1: What's your saying? Say your saying.
2: Piss me off.
1: No, the saying you always say when we talk about y'all voted for this, you could have voted for the black girl.
2: That's all you had to do.
0: Woman.
2: All black you had to do was vote
1: girl.
2: For the black lady.
1: She's a girl.
2: Lady.
1: Same thing.
0: Hey, well, as you see.
1: Girl, lady, feminine. No.
0: I'm back. If you are sick or know anybody sick, send your prayers out to them because unfortunately, cold and flu season is upon us. All right, good morning. Back in five.
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2: It was just a beautiful day. You was on your way to the beach. This is not something you predicted. Out of nowhere, you get into a car accident. Now your car's smashed.

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1: AttorneyBigOut.com.
2: Hi, it's Governor Westmore. 5 years ago, one of the first places I visited before announcing my campaign was the local barbershop to talk to some guys about their priorities. And I heard a lot about crime.
3: Two of my students got shot. It's dealing with that stuff every single day, and they demonize as if we have a choice to live the way that we live. In this moment, like you said, it's a systematic thing.
2: I made a commitment that if I became governor, public safety would be my top priority. And that's exactly what we've done. We made record investments in local law enforcement. We worked with community leaders and provided those coming home a second chance at life. Now, violent crime is at a 40-year low in Maryland. We've got a lot more work to do, but we are making historic progress. Let's keep going.

0: Tasha.
1: What's up?
0: It's good to have you on the show, you know.
1: I'm glad to be here.
0: I never thought that this would happen.
1: You know what? Everything is possible in life.
0: Everything is possible. Yes. And you are showing the girls that. But how do you feel about your name not only being on all the tizzoos and stuff, as soon as I say, oh, Tasha K, I say, oh, who is that? The messy girl? The girl that says, how do you feel about your name and messy being in the same sentence?
1: I'm messy. I am messy. I don't know why people be trying to act like they ain't messy. I am aware.
2: Have you heard that McDonald's Spicy Chicken McNuggets made with spicy tempura and a blend of aged cayenne are back? 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
4: 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Good morning to you. And a lot is changing in Maryland today. More than 300 new laws take effect, including changes to juvenile charges, police face covering rules, and a ban on changing prices based on personal data. Also today, Maryland is cracking down on out-of-state vehicle registrations. Owners get 60 days to comply or face fines up to $420 plus towing, booting, or impoundment. There's a new twist in Baltimore's fight over what the Inspector General can access. Mayor Brandon Scott's administration is asking the appellate court to limit access to some city records. The city also brought in Baltimore attorney Billy Murphy to handle the contempt case. 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It's 66 degrees out and partly cloudy. As highs of day will actually go up near 83 degrees and mostly sunny. 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

0: Happy Thursday, K Friday E from the Quicksilver Morning Show, of course, right here on 92Q. Myself, Chop, Shea Parker, baby, we are here. Mm-hmm. It's going to be in the 80s today, just when fall is here. It's October 1st already.
1: That's like, why everyone is sick, because of what's going on with the weather.
2: Mm-hmm. Indian summer.
0: 50 degrees, what they call it. Then 85, mm-hmm. then back to 60, then 30, then 90, and then we all sick all over again.
1: Well, get ready for that. What is it? The Super El Nino?
2: It's coming.
0: What's that?
1: It's definitely
2: coming.
1: You
2: been watching the weather?
0: No.
2: All the time you've been in the house?
1: It's people like you that's going to die in the apocalypse. Yes. So, and not even know the apocalypse.
2: So El Nino is coming, a hurricane, and it's three of them. Back to back to back.
0: When?
2: What did it start? Tomorrow?
1: I don't know about tomorrow. It says they're supposed to happen somewhere between 2026 and 2027.
2: Oh,
1: so we only made this up.
2: All right.
1: We only have three months. So
0: fourth quarter.
1: There we go. Yeah.
0: It is fourth quarter.
1: It only happens like every couple decades, centuries, or something like that. So it's a super big deal. And people die.
2: Yes, because the hurricane is ridiculous. Like, yeah. You know, El Nino, the last time we had one was what? Eric Sermon, Redman, and Keith Murray?
0: He just can't keep things serious, Shay.
2: That was the name of the album when they came out.
1: What, Super El Nino?
2: No, El Nino.
0: El Nino.
1: Yeah. Oh, was it really?
2: It was a great album, too.
1: Well, apparently the last one wasn't... It was 2015?
2: Yeah, it was somewhere like around
1: 2015, 2016.
0: So this is supposed to happen between now and the top of the year.
1: We'll see what happens.
2: Yeah.
0: And it's supposed to be three like tornadoes back.
2: They come,
0: back.
2: Like, one come. Mm-hmm. The other one
0: no
2: comes.
0: Pause needed. No mm-hmm. pause again.
2: No pause. And then no one, they like day after day and they get mixed up. That's what makes it an El Nino.
0: So it's really called El Nino?
2: Yeah.
0: I thought y'all were trying to be
2: funny. No, that's the name of it.
1: Yeah, it's, Super El Nino. So we get a really, really warm winter, but then you get like these crazy, random natural disasters. So, you know how we've been seeing flash floods or, you know, super big forest fires, things like that, they'll just happen.
2: And then the moon gonna collide with the earth and blow us all up.
1: I mean, on the bright side of things,
0: give me the bright
1: it
0: side.
1: Could go that way, or AI could get rid of us all, or the aliens could come.
2: Y'all better stay alert.
0: All right, man, good morning.
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4: 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If you pull up, you're riding out.
2: Listen, it's a Benz truck on the lot right now that I want. And quick, you got Mr. Silva a Benz truck from Jimmy the Boxer, so I want mine too.
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3: 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Somehow Jimmy the Boxer worked it out when nobody else could.
2: But what about a bankruptcy or a repossession? Can you still put me in a car?
4: There's lenders out there that will do different things. I just went and got the lender that pertain to everyday issues. 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If you're out of a bankruptcy, if you had a repo, if the credit cards are behind, the mortgage is behind, I have lenders that will help you out in a tight bind when you need a car.
2: What's your secret, Jimmy?
4: 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And anybody that knows me knows I keep working, and I'm working every single deal to sell a car.
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4: 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I'll try for that, but if I can't get that, I'll tell you what I can get. 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
7: Baltimore 92Q traffic brought to you by the law office of Peter Angelo. It's a stop and go situation on 895 southbound between Moravia Road sliding towards the Harbor Tunnel out there. 95 southbound also a little slow. Not as bad as moving towards the Harbor Tunnel, but slow traffic between the Beltway on the northeast side, moving towards Pulaski Highway out there in East Baltimore as you make your way towards the Fort McHenry Tunnel. We got this accident that's backing up traffic on 795 southbound. I'm seeing nothing but brake lights out here in Owings Mills because the shoulders are actually blocked on both sides between Owings Mills Boulevard and 695. Now, the outer loop of the Beltway here is actually slow on the west side between Liberty Road and Baltimore National Pike this morning, and traffic is just moving freely out there on the BW Parkway southbound towards 175. 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I'm Dre Johnson. Good morning.
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0: Good morning.
1: It's too damn early for me to think that y'all were joking about El Nino, and then now I'm over here doing my own research and due diligence and realize, oh crap, it's really like a thing.
0: Yeah,
2: how
0: don't
2: believe us.
0: Though? Don't be the one in the apocalypse that don't know what's going on, because that's half the battle.
1: I
0: you gotta
1: no
0: know
1: idea.
0: What's going on.
1: So what's to get everybody? El Nino is supposed to happen between now and the top of the year.
0: I'm sure you're not the only
2: today.
0: One.
1: Not stop saying today, Chop. It's not happening
2: today. You
1: said 85
2: now,
1: degrees between
2: the
1: now
2: and
1: the top of the year.
2: That's how they fool you with the good degrees. October 1st.
1: October 1st, 85 degrees today.
2: Yeah.
1: Perfect weather for Pier 6, by the way. Don't forget me and Raheem Devon will be at Pier 6 today. Doors open at 6. Show starts 6:30.
2: Yeah,
1: Pier
2: 6,
1: Raheem Devon,
2: to
1: and
2: Quicksilver.
1: So this is perfect weather for Raheem and myself at Pier 6 tonight. So
0: unless the Super El Nino.
2: Because he's going to show up. You know, he don't play. What's El Nino in English? Because I'm pretty sure that's Spanish. El Nino.
0: Give me 1 second.
2: You know?
1: Well, while you're looking that up, don't forget today at Pier 6, doors open at 6. Quicksilver, Raheem Devon live. We are in Baltimore tonight at Pier 6.
2: I might go on tour tonight.
1: It's going to be amazing, by the way. And not just saying that because I'm on the show. But
2: I feel you.
1: Raheem Devon, I've said this over and over again. I've had the privilege of touring with Raheem Devon. We did a whole tour, me, him, and Lil Mo, called the Seagram's Gin Tour back in the day.
2: I remember
1: and
2: that.
1: To be on tour with Raheem for 15 cities and watch him night after night, I'll go on record and say this. He is hands down one of the best live performers of our generation.
0: For sure.
2: I would definitely
0: for sure.
2: Live, give
1: his
2: that
1: live
2: a
1: show.
0: Yes.
1: If you've never seen Raheem Devon live, like I'm telling you, even if you think I'm not really a Raheem fan, go see him live. And I promise you tonight at Pier 6, you're going to leave like, oh my God.
0: The man
1: like,
0: be singing now.
1: It's unreal.
2: He used to cheat off my paper.
0: Zown.
2: Just to let you know.
1: So
2: he used
1: tonight,
2: to cheat off me.
1: Oh, Pier 6.
0: If he cheated off your paper.
2: Look at him now. See? You know, I'm a smart guy.
0: But look at you. So what
2: I'm a
0: with
2: smart
0: you?
2: Guy.
1: Damn, Shay.
2: You know that.
1: Look at you.
2: Professor
1: look
2: Jackson.
1: Look at your life. Shay the stupid.
2: Look at your life, Chop.
1: Right.
0: I didn't say it like
2: right.
0: that.
2: Right, she didn't say
0: you,
2: it like
0: you
2: that.
0: Know, you knew what
2: wanted,
0: I meant.
2: You're joshing. Don't josh me.
1: All right, so we'll see you at Pier 6 tonight.
0: Okay, so before
1: back to,
0: we go.
1: Back to El Nino real quick.
0: Super El Nino translates to mean the boy. I don't know. Okay.
2: I'll take it.
0: I'm just here
2: I
0: to
2: call
0: do
2: everybody
0: the research.
2: That too. That's my other name I call people. I'll be like, that's the boy coming.
0: So now you can start saying the
2: wait
0: El Nino. Well, El Nino.
2: It was
0: El Nino.
2: Crazy.
1: I let you live. My first day back. I don't feel like pausing everything.
0: All right. Well, can you
2: Shay,
0: get over there for
2: crazy,
0: the Swiss mix?
2: Though.
1: Get over there for the mix.
2: I said so. The boy coming.
1: All right. At 7 a.m.
0: Why would you say it again, though?
1: At 7 a.m., be here for the Swiss mix. Good morning.
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11: 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And Baltimore police are investigating a deadly crash in West Baltimore. A 69-year-old motorcyclist died after colliding with a stolen car. This was yesterday on North Duke Street. Two suspects fled on foot. Seven Howard High School JV football players in Ellicott City, ages 14 to 16, face assault charges after an alleged locker room bullying incident. The school has suspended the JV football program here. Lamar Jackson was limited to practice with a back injury, but he's expected to play Sunday against Tennessee. Tyler Loop was named AFC Special Teams Player of the Week after his 56-yard game winner in Brazil. All right, so the Maryland Department of Health is celebrating Annapolis Pride this Saturday, October 3rd. Stop by, say hi, and learn about free resources to help you quit smoking, or log on to SmokingStopsHere.com. It will be really, really warm today with temperatures near 83, in which it will be like 87 degrees tomorrow. But we'll take these summer-like temperatures. 65 and cloudy out this morning. 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

0: Detroit's favorite morning crew, Quiksilver, Shay Parker, and Porkchop. 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
1: What?

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Big shout out to Sharmitra Hines. What up, Shorty? Aries Sweets. What up, baby? Marie Dub. What up? Yeah, yo. What up, Doreen?

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0: On Real Life, the Quicksilver Morning Show right here on the Cube. Myself, Shea Parker. Real quick reminder, tell everybody, what is his name?
1: It's the moment.
2: Yo.
1: The legend.
2: Yo.
1: The icon.
2: Yo.
1: The energy.
2: Yo.
1: Crowned by the Crown Awards as DJ of the Year.
2: I'm going for this year. I lost last year, but let's go.
0: Crazy.
1: And baby, he's still the only pimp running this town.
0: Mm-hmm.
2: Now everybody from 313.
1: Ladies and gentlemen, here he is once again getting you through another Friday Eve. Mr. Johnny Dazwell.
2: One pop, two pop, three pop, four. Four pop, three pop, two pop, none.
1: AKA Pork Chop.
0: Real quick, Chop and Shay, I gotta give a big extra major shout out to Wildwood Elementary Middle School, number 88. Yesterday was
2: 88 to set you straight.
0: That was their count day, and count day is when they kind of, you know, make sure all the young people are coming to school and encouraging them to come to school every single day. But I got a chance to stop by Wildwood Elementary / Middle School, and I promise to give them big love today, especially, of course, the principal. They call her Doc, but Dr. Lipscomb and my cousin / sis, I call her Rachel Race, but they call her Miss Silver. But she invited me to come over there and speak to all the young people. And when I say we had a time, I posted on my Instagram page. They were so excited just to be, you know, being celebrated for coming to school every single day.
1: And that's their job.
0: Encourage. They want to encourage. But you'll be surprised. I did not know until yesterday, count day and do my research, you know, how many schools have really been struggling
1: with
0: since
1: attendance.
0: COVID. Since COVID to get kids to come to school every day.
1: Yep, they
0: so
1: sure have.
0: They really had they make count day a thing where they really encourage all the young people. And they do extra games and things just to encourage you to come to school. But yesterday was count day at Wildwood Elementary Middle School. And I'm honored to say, you know, they definitely showed us big love. They definitely asked about Chop and Shay because we've been there together all together before. So
2: shout out to Wildwood. For you.
1: We're sorry we missed them.
0: It's all good.
2: Where is Wildwood
0: Elementary? Oh, Lord, jeez. He just trying to get me because it's in his neighborhood.
2: It's right. It's up the village,
0: Wildwood,
2: baby.
0: Emerson Village is on right off of Emerson Avenue.
2: Come on now.
0: Shout out to Wildwood.
1: Yeah.
2: Let me tell you. I know we talk about east side, west side, south mm-hmm. side. I get it. But Emerson Village has produced a lot of talent.
0: They have.
2: When it comes

0: Get them feels. So what it feel like outside to you?
1: Diva, girl, it feel like crab legs and cutwood outside.
0: Crab legs and cut water. That's exactly what it feel like. They mixing they mixing the cut water with something,
1: like,
0: too.
1: I can't talk right now with my homegirls at the dice game.
0: It feel like a dice game outside for sure.
1: Look, and you can tell it's nice outside, dude. I'm riding down the street, the dirt bike sound. I'm like, oh, I like this type of weather.
0: It's time, y'all. We done been through it. All that snow, we been through it. We deserve this.
2: See Pork Chop right now. If you're able, get on his TikTok. Is he really?
3: Yeah, okay.
2: He and his talking, his sugar honey iced tea stand.
3: Let him talk. Let him talk.
2: What you about to do, friend?
4: Me and L have ran this city.
3: I give you that.
4: Multiple eras.
3: I will give you that. I'm giving him a round of applause.
4: Pick two. Pick them. Pick two like Panera Bread. Choose two. Get your soup and your salad. We going to show y'all what's going on.
2: Big I know that's chop. Right.
3: No matter what.
2: I know that's right.
3: That's my brothers. I love them, man.
4: You know, I don't never do that at all.
3: No. Every now and then, I know we joking, but not joking, by the way. So every now and then, you have to remind people who you are. Because if you don't, they'll act like they forgot. And they don't forget.
4: Please don't
3: And they
4: forget.
3: Know. They know who you are. They know what you are. But if you don't sometimes brag and remind people, no, I am him, they'll try to downplay you.
4: Yeah.
3: I always say being humble won't get you paid. Being humble, unfortunately, in this business, sometimes you gotta remind people, no, I am better than everybody.
2: Yeah, and, sometimes.
3: But then you have to prove it and show
4: you
3: it.
4: You gotta prove it.
3: Yeah, you can't just say it.
2: Yeah.
3: A lot of people say
2: if you,
3: stuff.
2: If you're gonna talk right. it, you also gotta drop that it. Sack on their head sometimes.
3: Give
2: even
3: the
2: as
3: facts.
2: A woman.
3: Give them the
4: Wait,
3: facts.
4: Drop said it.
3: Give them the facts.
2: Because who y'all playing with?
4: You gotta drop that sack.
3: The numbers don't lie.
2: It's not close.
3: The facts
5: okay, don't lie.
3: The accolades and awards don't lie. I'm just saying.
4: And kids, I didn't become this overnight.
3: Exactly. Right. Success takes time.
4: Hard work, dedication, and consistency.
3: And that's your vitamin of the day. Let's get out of here. All right, right now it is Think Quick time. I don't even know we're giving away. It don't even matter right now. Let's just make somebody a winner because winners right
2: crazy.
3: Now want to win.
2: Yes. So listen, you know how to play the game. Think quick. Whatever's
4: Village.
2: On the line is on the line. Mm-hmm. You just better win. 410-481-9292.
4: Emerson Village.
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2: Do you like Parker? 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
3: She has a man.
4: He likes light-skinned girls with jet black hair.
2: He like pretty girls.
4: I am pretty girls.
1: Facts are where
4: that's
1: debatable.
4: You know lovely. What? You know what's not debatable?
2: No.
4: Your fact. You, that's not right, debatable. Right,
1: oh we got to wrap God. This up.
2: Oh, no, no. Give me
4: you
2: one
4: know
2: second.
4: What? And I might be ugly to somebody.
2: I know we got to wrap it up.
4: But I look good to my mama and to my man.
2: I didn't say you was ugly. 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You're beautiful. You're beautiful.
1: Oh, my gosh.
2: See?
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0: Little morning, do right hand side, the Quicksilver Morning Show, of course, on 92Q. Myself, Pork Chop, Shea Parker, baby. We are here and accounted for.
1: Yes, yeah. And you know what time it is. Think quick. There are tickets on the line. I'm going to give you a word. You'll have to sing that exact word in a real actual song in under 5 seconds, 3 rounds.
2: Yep.
1: And you're going somewhere for the free 99, baby. Yeah. It's all on you. Call us now, 410-481-9292.
3: Good morning.
0: All right, what's your name? Where are you calling from?
3: Shane calling from West Baltimore.
0: All right. Uh-oh. Here we go.
1: Your first word is way. W-A-Y. Way.
2: 5, 4, 3, 2.
3: Move, B. Get out the way. Get out the way. Get out the way.
0: I give you that.
2: You better
1: by
2: come
1: the hair
2: on.
1: Of right. your chinny
2: right.
1: chin
2: right.
1: chin.
2: You better hang up. On.
1: Okay, your second right. word is woman. W-O-M-A-N. Woman.
3: Damn. You make me feel like a natural woman.
1: Woman! Good job.
0: One more.
1: Your last and final word is did. D-I-D. Did.
0: 4, 3.
2: Oh, my goodness.
0: Two natural.
2: Right. Natural. Downtown.
1: Mm-mm-mm. You know what you didn't do?
0: Quicksilver Morning Show.
4: Hi, yes, y'all giving out tickets?
0: Yes, we are. What's your name? Where you calling from?
4: My name is Tiffany, and I'm calling from Baltimore.
0: Here we go. 5 seconds on the clock. It's Think Quick time.
1: Tiffany, girl, your first word is way. W-A-Y. Way.
4: I like the way you move.
2: Okay.
0: That's
4: I like the way you move.
2: Somewhere like, thank you. Thank you, God.
1: Your second word is woman. W-O-M-A-N. Woman.
4: When a real woman was a real man, always comes first. Is that the word?
0: That's good. Alicia Keys,
2: yeah,
0: I got
2: you.
1: Ooh. I know Alicia Keys
0: bit.
1: Is running right. over thanking man. You for that, too.
2: Alicia Locks.
0: Here we go. One more.
1: Keys, I haven't heard that Locks. One in a while. Your last and final word is did. D-I-D. Did.
4: I did it on him. Did it on him.
1: Not the instrumental.
2: Not the instrumental.
4: Did it on him.
0: Question, are you free on October 16th?
2: Damn.
4: Yes, I am.
0: You're not free, actually, because you're going to see T.I., Trina, wow. and Fabulous.
1: Yay!
4: Oh, my God! You know how long I've been calling? I've been calling for 2 weeks now.
2: Damn.
4: Oh, my God!
0: Everything happens the way it's supposed to happen. It's the Royal Takeover starring T.I., Trina, and Fabulous at the Chesapeake Employers Insurance Arena on October 16th.
4: I want to give a shout-out to my baby, Camille. I want to give a shout-out to my baby, Emmett.
2: Emmett. He named
4: yes,
2: after your father.
4: That's my man.
2: Oh, that's your boyfriend.
4: Yes.
2: How old is he?
4: He's 36. That's we both Capricorns.
0: Emmett's a whole name. Emmett's a seasoned name.
2: I know he's pissed.
4: It's been almost 7 years. It's been almost 7 years.
0: All right, man. Hold on.
2: Get out.
0: Hold on 1 second so we can get your information, okay?
4: Okay.
0: All right, man. We have some more tickets before 10 a.m. But Shea Parker, what do you have coming up next?
1: Well, midterm election season is upon us. How much is your vote worth? Would $500 be enough?
2: Yep.
1: We'll get into it next, coming up at 7:50.
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24: 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The city also brought in Baltimore attorney Billy Murphy to handle the contempt case. 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I'm Dre Johnson. 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

0: I'm trying to get back in the flesh. 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
1: Happy Thursday, K Friday Eve. 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Doors open at 6. Show starts at 6:30. So make sure you pull up on us. It's going to be 85 degrees, so perfect weather to be outside. But you know what time it is right now, your friendly reminder.
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1: All right, Shay Brown, what you got?
7: Trump is giving nearly 1 million people $500 payments, but he wants something in return for it. I'll tell you why.
8: That's crazy.
7: In a second, but first... remember the woman who was arrested for shooting into Rihanna's house a few months back?
8: Yes.
7: Well, you know, she actually drove up to Rihanna's house in a Tesla. I'm telling you, you can't trust these Tesla drivers.
8: Not at all.
7: And she fired off 20 rounds with an AR-15 style rifle. A really serious crime. I'll get to that.
8: Okay.
7: Now, according to reports, Rihanna, ASAP Rocky, their three children, and some of their staff members were on the property at the time. But thankfully, no one was hurt.
8: Good.
7: Now, that woman has been indicted on attempted murder charges,
8: good,
7: along with 10 additional felony charges of assault with a semi-automatic firearm,
8: yep,
7: and 3 felony counts of shooting at an inhabited dwelling or camper.
8: Mm-hmm.
7: Now, earlier this week, she was found mentally competent by a judge to stand trial. Now, back in March when this happened, people were, you know, digging into this lady. They on her TikTok. They trying to figure out what's what. And she had actually posted several videos just ranting about Rihanna and how she's been done wrong by the singer. I don't know. The lady really need to be in a nut house.
8: Well,
7: that's what it sounds like to me.
8: Did they say how much time they gave her?
7: She hasn't gone to trial yet.
8: Oh, okay,
7: she's only been indicted on all of these charges. But if she is convicted, then she faces up to life in prison.
8: Now,
7: a date for her actual trial hasn't been publicly announced yet, but prosecutors for the case are saying sooner than later is the vibe. Now,
8: yes,
7: right now she is in custody, but she does have bail. Likely not going to make the bail at the amount that it's at, but...
8: Mm.
7: We will see what happens with this case. Now, we may not have a date for her trial, but we do have a date for Lil Durk's next RICO trial. Now, he beat his last case a couple of weeks ago. He was acquitted, but now he has to face another trial. That's why he's not technically home yet. He's not home free yet. This next trial has been pushed back nearly a year, and it's been at the defense's request. It was initially scheduled for next week, but now it won't happen until August of next year. But hey, the prosecution was like, y'all can have a postponement. Well, he has a bail hearing, so we'll see what they say about that. Now, the defense has asked for more time to prepare for trial, likely because he was acquitted in this last case and they want to be able to use, you know, that as some more momentum for his defense. But we'll see what happens if he actually does get to come home. Let's keep this thing moving, though, because how much is your vote worth? Are you willing to be bribed?
8: No.
7: To vote the way someone wants to vote for you? I don't know. Pork Chop is the one who said, yeah, to the $500. Well, Trump is handing out $500. He says it's a refund from the Affordable Care Act for Obamacare. He's actually blaming the Biden administration for overcharging enrollees and accumulating basically a surplus of funds. So he is sending nearly 1 million Americans $500. Now he's promising to send out even more payments only if Republicans retain control of Congress.
8: Oh, I get it.
7: So so is your vote worth $500?
8: They showed us this already with him and Elon Musk. They did it, showed us. Now they're going to put it in our face. Trying to tell y'all.
7: I think it's interesting that they're...
1: Half on vacation already.
7: Yeah, I think it's interesting that they're providing these refunds and saying that, you know, the Biden administration is who overcharged us when literally we're being overcharged for everything right now. And
1: okay,
7: we can't blame it all on inflation. It is definitely some corporate greed mixed in there. I don't know.
1: I'm lost for words. I don't even have like a... Go ahead, Jay. This guy.
7: You don't got to say nothing. I ain't asked you to say nothing. I'm just here. I'm just here to give you the news, give you the stories, give you the headlines, and you can get all this and more at quicksilvershow.com. And, of course, you can follow me at I Am Shea Parker.
1: Thank you so much, Shea Parker. Come up at 8 o'clock. Get your questions ready, but don't ask the question if you don't want the real answer, because the real Miss Parker is back.
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15: Baltimore 92Q traffic brought to you by American Public University. A stop-and-go situation moving around on the Baltimore Beltway here on the top side from Bel Air Road towards Providence Road, and then moving towards 795 on the outer loop of the Beltway. More stop-and-go traffic out there on the west side. Also looks like the inner loop of the Beltway as you move here from Southwestern Boulevard over towards, looks like Wilkins Avenue. It's a little slow here with traffic. We got this accident on 95 southbound between Keith Avenue and the Fort McHenry Tunnel Toll Plaza. We're still watching this. The left shoulder is blocked. Traffic is backed up from the split with 895. As we're watching 895 southbound in the stop and go situation from the split with 95 on your way towards the Harbor Tunnel out there. Watch out for delays. Also, 83 up there in Cockeysville is a little slow southbound. Success starts with your drive. You bring the fire. American Public University will fuel the journey. 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

0: Quicksilver Morning Show right here on 92Q. Myself, Chop, Shea Parker, baby, and every Thursday, a.k.a. Friday Eve, our medium friend, the Miss Parker Frill is back. Hey, Miss Parker.
1: Good morning. Good morning.
2: You don't
1: morning.
2: Like Post-Wednesday?
0: No. Nobody likes it. Nobody likes it. It's just
1: Post-Wednesday.
0: Stupid. It's stupid.
2: I like him.
0: Mm-hmm. How you feeling, Miss Parker?
1: I actually feel really, really good.
0: Good.
2: You look good.
0: You look good.
1: Thank you.
0: You look happy.
1: Yeah.
2: You giving me gym teacher today.
1: I have to say.
2: That ain't even a bad thing. You going to school and you're a teacher. What do you mean?
1: Stop playing with me. I have to say, I'm just in a good space.
0: Nice.
1: I don't know. I haven't really slept. It's been a long, very long night. I've really just been in a place of prayer. I don't know if you guys are really paying attention to what's going on in our world and what's going on in our economy. And so I want to say this. If you're a business owner and you're getting support, please treat your customers good, because the way this economy is going, they do not have to support you.
3: Facts.
2: You ain't lying.
0: Big facts.
3: Yes.
2: You ain't lying.
3: Customer service is in high demand right now.
1: Yeah. So if I have to wash my hair before I come to the salon, I'm a quick weave it first. You get what I'm saying?
3: Period.
1: Treat your customers good, because this economy is just getting worse.
0: What you said when you first started, I don't know if anybody missed it. You said you haven't been sleeping, like you going through something or something.
1: Did I miss that? I haven't been sleeping. It's a few things. One, the atmosphere is shifting.
0: Mm-hmm.
1: I don't know if you guys are paying attention, but in the spiritual realm, the atmosphere is shifting. And for some people, it's going to work in their favor. If you are trying to do something like this is a good time for businesses.
0: Mm-hmm.
1: Love is going to be a little unstable right
2: Damn
1: now.
2: It.
1: Love is going to be a little unstable right now.
2: Looking for some love.
1: And another thing is, on a global aspect, things are changing. Things are changing our nation. If you want justice, this is going to be the atmosphere to get it in.
0: Okay.
1: This is going to be this right here. And the reason why is because things are starting to balance out. Another thing is, today is October the 1st.
0: Mm-hmm.
3: Rent due.
0: Fourth quarter.
1: Not only is the fourth quarter you have to go the hardest, but I think this is also a time where you have to decide what it is that you want. And be able to anything you don't want, don't feed into it. You will never get what you want if you're paying attention to the things that you don't want. So this is a great day to close chapters.
0: I don't know why this has happened. And I know we got to go to the phone lines in a second, but you know how God speaks to you and he speaks through you. Like, I just feel like praying right now. I feel like somebody in the room or somebody listening right now needs a prayer. And we'll go to the phone lines in just a second. But if you're able to, if you're driving, don't close your eyes. But if you're able to, just open your ears and your hearts for 2 seconds, because I don't know why this prayer just came in my heart. And I feel like I want to share it with all of our listeners. So first, let me say, Father God, in the name of Jesus, thank you once again for all of our blessings, even the ones that we don't count on and the ones that we don't even realize is a blessing or a gift in disguise. We say thank you.
1: Mm-hmm.
0: For anybody who's listening right now or in this room right now that needs some extra love, some extra prayers, I pray that you pray over them, love over them, keep them safe from hurt, harm, and danger, seen and unseen. On the highways and byways, anybody headed to school or work right now, let them have a great day, a great week, a great school year, a great life. For anybody that's going through something financially in their life, grant them a financial blessing that they need and deserve right now. For anybody that's going through something health-wise in their life, please pray over the doctors and nurses that they can help them get through whatever they're going through. For anybody that's going through something mentally right now, I pray you give them comfort, you bring them happiness, because I always say happiness is the highest form of any success. So for anybody who needs that prayer this morning, I pray, God, that you continue to keep them safe, keep them loved, let them know that they are appreciated and that they are needed, because there's somebody right now that's contemplating doing something that we don't even want to say out loud. So for whoever that is right now, we say, God, let them know that they are needed, they are loved, they are appreciated, and that you know for a fact that any and all things will work itself out the way it's supposed to, as long as they give grace, that they praise your name and thank you.
2: Thank
0: Once again,
2: you,
0: God, we say thank you for all of our blessings. Let us all right now say amen.
3: Amen.
2: Right. Real quick.
3: That was good.
2: Hallelujah.
3: Hey.
2: Salvation and glory.
3: Hey.
4: honor and power unto the Lord our God.
2: All right. Hallelujah. That's all Christ. I wanted.
3: That was
0: right
3: good.
0: There. All right, now, if you have any questions you want to ask, any questions you want to ask right now, please call us up.
3: 410-481-9292.
0: Can we stop singing, guys, and go to the phone lines?
3: Let the sopranos do it. Please let the sopranos do it.
0: 410-481-9292. Any questions you have for Ms. Parker, call us right now. Good morning.

0: Once again, we don't say Thursday, it's simply Friday Eve from the Quicksilver Morning Show, of course, right here on 92Q. Me, Pork Chop, Shea Parker, alongside our medium friend. Shout out to everybody that's texting me, amen.
1: Yes.
0: You missed a prayer I gave a few minutes ago. Just came in my heart to give a prayer. I'm not sure where that even came from, but just sometimes God speaks to you when you don't even expect it, and I'm glad he did speak to me, and now we were able to pray over the city. But if you're just tuning in right now, our medium friend, Demas Parker, is here to answer any questions you have, and I always say, don't ask the question if you don't want the real answer.
2: Call us now, 410-481-9292.
3: Hi, good morning.
0: Good morning. What's your question for Ms. Parker?
3: I would like to know, I'm contemplating on suing my employer. I want to know, will I be successful?
2: Can you give me an overall reason why?
3: Yes. A few years ago, I was under this manager.
2: No.
3: Who had
2: ma'am.
3: Abused me. Basically.
2: Ma'am.
3: Not physically.
1: Ma'am.
0: You're not listening.
2: Ma'am.
3: So much so that I had to take FMLA. I was out for 3 months.
1: Miss.
2: Ma'am.
1: Miss.
3: PTSD. I was on.
1: How you talking on the phone and all that? The phone in your ear.
2: Medication.
1: Oh my God, she's just talking.
2: Ma'am. She's really still going.
1: Shorty.
3: I'm still on medication. And for the last
2: I don't.
1: Hello.
2: Years, is something wrong with your mic?
0: Ma'am.
1: Hello.
2: Hello.
0: Stop.
3: He was eventually let go last year, but he was
0: not
3: on mute.
1: She might have muted us.
2: I think she muted
1: us. She might have hit the button.
3: Oh, in the midst of that, I was
1: demoted
3: when I came back from my FMLA.
2: You hang on my phone, Lord.
1: Wait a minute.
2: Ma'am.
0: Hold on.
3: Continue on.
2: She's still going.
4: Ma'am.
2: Hello?
0: Ma'am.
4: I'm sorry.
1: There you go.
2: Hi.
1: Ma'am, hold up. We've been trying to talk to your ass for 2 minutes. And you just kept on talking. You didn't hear us.
4: I'm sorry. No, because I turned my radio off.
2: That's why
4: I didn't hear
2: you.
1: Oh, my God. We've been trying to tell you to don't worry about it for 2 minutes.
2: Ma'am, I just want to answer your question. If you just did what you did on that job. Ma'am, the answer is no. Just keep moving forward. You can't stay stuck there. Let it go. It was an experience. It happened. You can support somebody else through that same experience. But the answer is no. Have a great day.
0: All right. She's took up all of our time.
1: Yeah,
2: what the hell was that?
1: That was crazy.
2: I am floored. She got on that job and she started talking about all her feelings.
0: Let's put some rules out there. First and foremost, and Pork Chop says this all the time. When you call us, get off of speakerphone, old school, put us in your ear so that you can hear us and we can hear you. So make sure you're not on speakerphone. Then turn your radio down. That's not how you hear us, by turning your radio up. Turn your radio down.
1: You got to talk back and forth. It's called talking. You got to listen.
0: All right, guys.
2: She got on that job and did exactly that.
1: Yep, that's why I let her ass go.
0: Call us up now, please.
2: My God, today, 410-481-9292.
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0: Get them feels. So what it feel like outside to you?
1: Diva, girl, it feel like crab legs and cutwood outside.
0: Crab legs and cut water. That's exactly what it feel like. They mixing they mixing the cut water with something,
1: like,
0: too.
1: I can't talk right now with my homegirls at the dice game.
0: It feel like a dice game outside for sure.
1: Look, and you can tell it's nice outside, dude. I'm riding down the street, the dirt bike sound. I'm like, oh, I like this type of weather.
0: It's time, y'all. We done been through it. All that snow, we been through it. We deserve this.
2: Give a round of applause for Mayor Brandon Scott, ladies and gentlemen.
3: Mayor Scott.
2: Yes, he go to every show.
4: Oh,
2: he be
4: go.
2: On Oprah. Yeah. He be on Ellen. But he don't ever bring
5: Ellen don't have a show. No,
2: that's
5: man.
2: Right.
5: Man.
2: It's,
4: It wasn't until Quick told me he banned you from Baby Oil that I said, all right, I can come in the studio.
2: Yo, you're, you know what's funny? Commercial. You know what's funny?
5: Commercial.
2: Your comedy is surpassed by your wit.
6: Man, Brad, it's
2: got
6: to be. Get
2: over there and DJ. How about that?
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2: Man, people be thinking they could go in there and get a Benz and your credit bad. It don't work like that.
13: I'll try for that, but if I can't get that, I'll tell you what I can get. 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
12: And that's exactly why they say what they say about you when it comes to the competition.
13: Because I'm knocking out the competition.
15: 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Traffic.
16: 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A suspect is under arrest after a shooting at a Woodlawn hotel this week. Baltimore County Police say 21-year-old Hayden Hill is charged with attempted murder after a domestic dispute left a woman wounded. A Harford County Sheriff's deputy won't face charges after a deadly pursuit in June. Attorney General Anthony Brown says investigators found the deputy did not break state law. Lansdowne High School has officially opened its new $160 million building. It can hold nearly 1,800 students, 300 more than the old building. In October is Breast Cancer Awareness Month. More than 2 million women worldwide were diagnosed last year, and more than 690,000 died from the disease. Success starts with your drive. 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Let's look at this forecast for today. Any calls for mostly sunny skies and warmer and temperatures near 83. Tonight, partly cloudy and low around 65. Friday, more sunshine and temperatures near 87 degrees and a slight chance of a shower. 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
1: Hey, Miss Parker. Mm-hmm.
2: She's answering all your questions about love, life, your finances. Maybe you want to connect to someone you might have lost. Whatever you want to know, call us now. 410-481-9292.
3: Yes, I wanted to ask about this situation that I was in and why the person was so mean and vindictive at the end of the situation.
2: Okay, so what happened?
3: This person that I was in a relationship, at the end they became very mean and vindictive out of nowhere.
2: You know, and this is a male, correct?
3: Yes.
2: So, you know, I'll tell you this. Men usually don't say, I don't like you. They just start treating you like crap. I don't know if we can say the S words, sugar, honey, iced tea. When man no longer likes you, it is swift. See, women, we keep giving chances, right? But when a man doesn't like you, it's very clean cut. There's nothing you can say or do to make that man like you. Now, he will take from you while he doesn't like you, but the signs are evident that he no longer wants to deal with you.
3: Right. Okay.
2: There's no closure in this situation. The closure was when he started treating you like crap.
1: Mm. Yeah, just leave. If you already left, just leave.
3: Yeah, I had already left, but the person is still throwing out mean and vindictive stuff for no reason.
2: Why are you still giving attention to it?
1: Yeah.
2: Y'all got kids together?
3: Okay. No.
1: Oh, you good, girl.
2: No, you giving too much attention to it.
0: Pier 6, Quicksilver, Raheem Devon.
1: Go see Raheem Devon tonight.
0: All right. 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
1: Yep.
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4: Good morning, everybody.
1: Hey.
0: I love your energy.
4: Thank you. I just wanted to ask if my love life is going to progress or if it's going to stay stagnant the way it is.
1: Oh, it's going to stay stagnant.
2: No, it is going to progress, but this is not the season for that.
1: Told you.
2: And if you try to force it to be the season, it just won't work. Okay?
4: Okay, thank you. I'm watching y'all on Live Chop. You ain't had to say that.
1: Listen, you could have asked me on Live. I'm going to tell you, stagnant. You ain't going nowhere. See you at
0: Pair 6 tonight.
1: I was going to say 6 flags.
0: Thank you, man. That's right, well, boy. Quicksilver Morning Show.
5: Hi, I'm calling to ask a question. My question is, will we get justice for my mother?
1: She did say it was the season of justice.
2: It is definitely the season for justice. But it feels like the details are very murky. Does that make sense?
5: Yeah.
2: It might seem clear to you, but it also feels like for the law, it's murky.
5: Mm-hmm.
2: And I think you're missing details. Have things not been, do you feel like somebody's like hiding details?
5: Yes.
2: Do you feel like there's another person involved?
5: Yes.
2: Yeah. Mm. Do you feel like it might've been two people?
5: I don't know about the other person, but one, yes.
2: Okay. And it feels like a male, but it feels like a female orchestrated something behind the scenes. So I do feel like you're going to get justice. I want you to look at what justice looks like for you.
5: Mm-hmm.
2: Okay. You'll get some small wins, but not the big win that you want right now.
5: Okay.
2: Okay.
5: Okay. Thank you.
0: Mm-hmm. We got time for some more calls. Don't ask the question if you don't want the real answer. Miss Parker's here. Call us up.
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9: Mm-hmm. You already know Monday through Friday, 10 a.m. to 3 p.m. I got you covered with a whole lot of power. And I'm bringing some of your favorite celebrities along for that ride, too. Like the latest, Miguel.
10: What's up, Persia? How are you?
9: Funny Marco.
10: Your voice is amazing. You should do anime.
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11: 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She makes my palms blush.
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23: 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Traffic.
24: Yeah, Baltimore 92Q traffic. Good morning to you. 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Things are slow on the BW Parkway as you hop on here southbound between the Rundle Mills Boulevard, moving down towards NSA. The outer loop of the Beltway on the west side is slow between Reisterstown Road and Security Boulevard. Also moving from 95 here on the inner loop of the Beltway towards Wilkins Avenue is a little slow here with traffic. Moving towards the Harbor Tunnel, we got 20 minute delays actually on 895 southbound from Moravia Road. 95 southbound also slow from the split with 895 moving towards the Fort McHenry Tunnel out there on 83. This is in Cockeysville, the Harrisburg Expressway southbound. Moving towards Timonium Road is a little slow. The JFX 83 also a little slow as you hop on between Northern Parkway and Falls Road. 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

0: The latest, of course, from Janae Aiko and Kendrick Lamar. You look so good. It's definitely a bang. I like that record. Good little fall, summertime-ish vibe all mixed in one. Of course, this is the Quicksilver Morning Show right here on the Q. Me, Chap, and Shea Parker. Before we get back to our media friend, the Miss Parker, for real, Chap, you got a quick shout-out?
1: We got to give a shout-out to our man Slim Doogie, who bought us breakfast this morning.
0: Slim, good luck.
1: And big shout-out to Miss Carolyn for MoCo for doing the DoorDash for the food. Go ahead, MoCo.
0: We love you for that, shawty. All right, right now, one more round of calls from the Miss Parker, for real. Call us up now.
1: 410-481-9292.
2: Yes, I wanted to ask you, will my fiancé get out of this situation then?
1: Oh, man.
3: Is this criminal?
2: No, he had a stroke.
1: Oh.
3: I'm sending you love, light, and prayers. I don't see it, but I will send you love, light, and prayers. And take care of yourself while you're taking care of him.
0: And real quick, while we have you here, even though Ms. Parker can't answer your question, Pork Chop, I feel like you wanted to say something to her as a stroke survivor.
1: Yeah. How bad is it?
2: He's able to move, but his speech is not really good.
3: Let me ask you a question. Have they talked to you about brain functionality?
2: Yeah, they did.
3: And have they said that he's there, but he's not cognizant?
2: Yeah, he's there. Like he recognized me. He recognized his son. So he's there.
1: Listen to me real quick. As a two-time survivor, he will be okay. Strokes at the beginning are very rough.
3: Mm-hmm.
1: But God worked us out of all that. I had to relearn to walk. I had to relearn to talk.
3: Yep.
1: And look, I'm right here with you right now on the radio with you, baby.
3: Yeah.
1: Give God the time. Remember, we on his time, and he don't have a watch.
3: Mm-hmm.
1: So
4: Just keep standing beside him. Keep working with him.
3: Keep praying.
1: Yeah.
4: Yes.
1: He's going to be fine. As long as you keep pushing fine and praying to God, he'll be fine.
4: He's already showing he's a fighter.
1: Yep.
3: Speak life.
2: Yeah, thank you.
1: You want to get with me? Hit me in my DM, and I'll go up there with you to see your husband.
2: Okay, thank you.
1: Yep, hit me in my DM.
0: Give me your Instagram. Yep.
1: Porkchop 410.
2: Thank you.
1: All right, baby.
0: The whole city listening right now, praise over her, man.
1: Yeah.
0: We're going to wrap it up there, because that was definitely heavy. I feel like, you know, sometimes it's not the message, it's the messenger. And I think that's why it was so important for you to speak to her directly. Even though Ms. Parker does a great job, you're talking from experience of going through it yourself personally.
1: Right. And y'all two, and you, Ms. Parker, y'all came to the hospital. Y'all saw where I came from to where I am now. And I think she is just going through that beginning stage of seeing it.
3: Let me tell you guys something. I recently posted it, but I keep hearing it. If you're in a season where God feels far, if you're in a season where it feels like God is not hearing you, like he's not responding to your situation, number one, you know that God loves you. And if you don't know, let me tell you how to know. When the devil is attacking you, it's because God loves you so much.
0: Amen.
3: The devil does not attack his own, okay? And God is never late.
0: Amen and amen again. Ms. Parker, thank you so much. Where can we follow you and schedule a private session, all that good stuff?
3: So we can do FaceTime sessions today as well as text sessions and partner pictures. So if you have a question about somebody that you would like to date or somebody that you're currently dating, you're unsure about the situation, please DM me at Miss_ParkerForReal. That's MS_PARKERFORREAL.
0: All right, thank you so much, Ms. Parker. Of course, up next, top of the hour at 9 o'clock, it is Throwback Thursday.
1: What you gonna do, Joey?
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0: It's Persian Nicole, the power to pee, baby. And if you're tired of hanging out with them other midday shows, you don't win no tickets, come to Death Row. Just kidding. Hang out with me Monday through Friday, 10 a.m. to 3 p.m. inside middays of Persia for vibes like this.
1: Yo, am I caller 29?
0: You caller 29, honey.
1: Let's go!
0: Plus, it's all about you, honey. I roll commercial-free for over an hour with AJ. And you know what? You control the whole entire playlist.
1: Can we go back a little bit with a little Kanye? 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
2: Mm-hmm.
3: Hi, it's Governor Westmore. 5 years ago, one of the first places I visited before announcing my campaign was the local barbershop to talk to some guys about their priorities. 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
17: Yeah, Baltimore, it's Thursday, almost Friday. 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Almost a Purple Friday, and Lamar Jackson was limited in practice with a back injury, but he's expected to play Sunday against Tennessee. Tyler Loop was named AFC Special Teams Player of the Week after his 56-yard game winner in Brazil. Big salute to him. In other news, 7 Howard High School JV football players In Ellicott City, ages 14 to 16 face assault charges after an alleged locker room bullying incident. The school has suspended the JV program. Baltimore police are investigating a deadly crash in West Baltimore. A 69-year-old motorcyclist died after colliding with a stolen car on Duckland Street. Two suspects fled on foot. The Maryland Department of Health is celebrating Annapolis Pride this Saturday, October 3rd. 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It's like 65 and mostly cloudy out, with highs going up today near 83 degrees and mostly sunny. 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
1: All right, it's officially Throwback Thursday time. 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
1: That's right.
0: Turn up.
1: Getting you ready for the weekend, baby.
0: We getting you ready for Pier 6 tonight. We ain't got to wait till the weekend. The weekend starts tonight at Pier 6. Doors open at 6. Show starts at 6:30 with myself and, of course, Raheem Devon performing live in Baltimore at Pier 6. If you've never seen Raheem Devon live, I encourage you to do yourself a favor and come see him tonight at Pier 6.
1: And guess what? You can just go straight to the Pier 6 box office for your tickets, all right? So go ahead and call Bay, call your boo, call your sneaky link, call your situationship, whatever you got going on with. And make it a little night.
0: As
1: know?
0: You should.
1: Listen, Miss Parker said it was not the season for love, but that didn't mean that you can't get a little Raheem Devon on tonight at Pier 6.
0: Right. I mean, just imagine, right? Can I go ahead and paint the picture for 2 seconds? You walk in Pier 6, and then Raheem Devon.
1: Do you know you have 2 seconds?
0: I know. I'm not going to stop you. Then
1: hurry
0: all
1: up,
0: sudden,
1: party kingpin.
0: So right now, he playing this, and he talking about giving me a text message. Then all of a sudden, he be like, hold on. Then he sneak this one in. This the one that's going to get you at Pier 6 tonight. Like, if you're
1: that
0: right here, when this come on tonight, man.
1: Have you ever had a session?
0: But then they're going to tell you, hold on. Oh, my
1: this
0: God.
1: My this is
0: oh
1: the one.
0: Oh, my God.
2: This is my joint.
1: Yes.
0: Oh, my God.
2: I'm understanding.
0: Ooh. Like a teacher.
2: I'm a student. Vice versa.
0: Then he easing, you know.
1: Okay, let's let
0: then,
1: Raheem
0: you know, then
1: do
0: you
1: it.
0: Easily hit the
3: word
0: you know.
3: On the street is.
0: Ooh, come on, top.
3: You know, you don't love me like they say you love me. But I'm here to tell you one thing.

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1: Well, baby, you know where to be.
0: I already know where to be at. That's why ain't nobody shutting down like Purge and Nicole on 92Q. Thank you, Purge.
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0: Tasha.
1: What's up?
0: It's good to have you on the show, you know.
1: I'm glad to be here.
0: I never thought that this would happen.
1: You know what? Everything is possible in life.
0: Everything is possible. Yes. And you are showing the girls that. But how do you feel about your name not only being on all the tizzoos and stuff, as soon as I say, oh, Tasha K, I say, oh, who is that? The messy girl? The girl that says, how do you feel about your name and messy being in the same sentence?
1: I'm messy. I am messy. I don't know why people be trying to act like they ain't messy.
0: Are you aware?
1: I am aware.
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0: Once again, we don't say Thursday, it's Friday Eve from the Quicksilver Morning Show right here on 92Q Me, Chop and Shea Parker on a day where it's supposed to be 80 plus degrees. And shout out to Shea Parker and Chop for bringing it to my attention. The reason why it's October 1st and damn near 85 degrees today is because I thought Shea was joking. I'm like, maybe I've been gone for a few days and Shea kind of got some good jokes. El Nino's on the way.
1: Yes, super El Nino.
0: For anybody who was like me, because I wasn't trying to be funny, I had no idea what you were talking about earlier. What is super El Nino that we need to be watching out for?
1: Okay, so a super El Nino is basically a informal term for a rare but really strong weather event.
0: Gotcha.
1: So it's where the sea's temperature in the ocean is more above average.
2: Okay.
1: So you experience, you know, warm waters, warmer weathers in the winter.
0: 85 degrees in October.
1: So, yeah. So this winter is supposed to be one of the warmest winters we've ever had, which
2: Thank
1: I feel like
2: Lord.
1: We've been experiencing warmer and warmer weathers. But I will also say that it includes sudden natural disasters. So, you know, we've been seeing like random flash flooding that has killed, you know, thousands of people, random tornadoes. So that is also a characteristic of a super El Nino. And they don't happen that often. They happen like once every decade or so.
2: Like now, the locusts.
1: Yeah. We did have one back in 2015, but it wasn't that bad.
2: Mm-mm.
1: But then the one in the 80s apparently like was one of them ones.
2: Yeah.
0: So this is supposed to happen between now and top of the year.
1: Yes, now in 2027. It's anybody's guess. I mean, it could be the aliens. It could be the El Super Nino.
2: Just think of how many things, for real. We've been on the radio for 1 year, right? Not even a year yet, because it's October.
1: What?
2: Listen to what I'm saying.
1: Okay.
0: See what we're going to do.
2: From January to October,
1: right?
2: We have dealt with aliens supposed to come back.
1: Mm-hmm.
2: The Earth supposed to blow up.
1: Yep. Mm-hmm.
2: Jesus should be here.
1: AI is supposed to also
0: kill us.
2: We have about four or five things really like troublesome about us and our humanity.
0: We had an earthquake in Maryland.
2: And that's in the Bible.
0: And that never
2: earthquake
0: happens,
2: will
0: by the way,
2: happen
0: normally.
2: In diverse places. Matthews, check them out.
1: Hey, we ain't even talking about how a lot of nations been turning their back on America.
2: It says in the Bible, Matthews again, 10 nations will rise against one.
1: It's looking a little apocalyptic.
2: Also say in the Bible, Abidabida!
0: All right, that blasphemy going to get you in trouble.
2: That's not blasphemous. For real, when the aliens come and zap your ass, I hope to God that I'm right there somewhere.
0: The aliens
2: and like
0: come.
2: We out somewhere and we see it together.
0: E.T.
2: And
0: something
2: be like, I'm gonna be like, oh my God.
0: I told him to say what?
2: I told him. Abidabidaw. And y'all gonna see my fans rise up in the air with the little blue light. And I'm gonna be like, sucks for you guys. Bye, America.
1: And they're gonna be up there on that spaceship doing experiments with you.
2: Let them. It's better than being here.
0: It is. It's ghetto here.
2: Hey. Put it in me.
0: Oh,
2: whoa. Yo, first of all,
0: whoa.
2: Hold up.
0: Whoa.
2: I'm not taking it back.
0: The aliens.
2: I'm not taking it back. What did you say?
1: I said they're going to be doing experiments.
2: And I said,
1: you?
2: Let them. They didn't say nothing. They didn't say nothing when I said, let them.
1: And then you said, put it in.
2: Put the probe in my butt.
1: Hey, have you seen some of those alien documentaries?
2: Jay.
1: They have those long
0: Let's just go to commercial.
1: Needles.
2: Yeah, probe me, baby.
1: Abu Dhabi, no.
2: Abu Dhabi.
0: Oh, my gosh.
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6: I am celebrating 16.5 years as a full-blown pastor, and I'm excited.
5: Congratulations.
7: Thank you. Good morning.
5: God is good.
4: And what else are we celebrating?
6: Oh, I just turned 50.
4: Damn.
5: Oh, how you
6: I just turned 50. I just turned 50, so I'm excited. I haven't got any skinny yet, but I haven't got my little slim going on. But hey, big 50
4: welcome
6: is cool.
4: To the 50 Club, bro. Welcome.
5: They've been getting this body for years.
6: How about that?
5: God loves you, and so do we.
6: Shay love me, God love me quick. Everybody, we're doing good. Hello. Amen. Listen, guys, we are excited about what God is doing. I always have a great time coming to 90Q. They are a blessing to me. And on the quick silver morning show. Listen, it's harvest season, and for a couple of months, I always talk about wealth building and how God provides for us. And if you're broke, if you're at a place of poverty, just want you to know, or you mismanaged your last season, all of us have mismanaged something. And harvest is a season where God gives us a fresh start, a revisit, a whole U-Haul of an overhaul of changing our financial proclivities and how we do. He wants to bless us so much so that we can then be a good steward over what he's about to give us. Scripture says, give us this day our daily bread. Thy kingdom come, thy will be done on earth as it is in heaven. This financial release that God's about to do is not about your income. It's about your increase. It's not about your job. It's not about what you've done prior to. God's about to release a financial victory to everyone that believes. Harvest is for everybody. Give us this day our daily bread. That speaks definitely to a person that has more month than money. God is going to change the thing around you, and I'm telling you, your life is going to be explicitly different. How so? Expect strange money, expect debt to go down, expect an increase to come into your life, expect anything that you mismanage and anything that has to become under your hand for your provision, God's going to give it to you. It's going to blow your mind, and from that, I need you to open up a savings account. From that, I need you to open up a banking account. From that, be a better steward. Kill all those Klarnas and Afterpays. God's going to give you enough that you'll be able to buy everything in your cart in Jesus' name. He gives us power to get wealth, and he also gives you wealth and add no sorrow. I'm telling you, it's going to change your mind. You won't even have to be a dope boy no more. God's going to change your life. I'm telling you. You could be sex trafficking. God's going to change your life. You don't have to be a whore anymore. God's going to change your life. You're moving from poverty to prosperity in Jesus' name. Father, I thank you for you being the one that gives us the power to get wealth. Our financial proclivities are about to change. Our debt is going to be canceled. We're going to see decrease in things that would have caused burdens to us financially. You are such an amazing God. God, thank you for filling our baskets and clearing our laps. We're going to be provided for by you being our source. You're the plug, you're our strength, and you're our core. We thank you in advance for something we haven't even seen you do yet. In Jesus' name we pray, amen.
4: Amen. Amen. Please, Father God, forgive Pastor for saying that W word on the radio trying to get us fired. Amen.
3: Jesus, you're the center
5: Jezebel.
3: My joy.
6: Sing it quick. Hallelujah to God.
5: Gotta crack those legs open no more.
3: Comes from you.
5: Hallelujah. Close your legs to marry men.
3: You're
5: Kim.
3: The
4: yes.
6: Of and see, y'all gotta understand that quick is being sacred. And I don't know what Shay is talking about. And I don't know what y'all is talking about. Thank you, quick.
3: You're the center.
4: First of all, me and Shay was talking about a word you said that we can't say.
6: What did I say?
5: You don't got Don't worry about it.
6: I'm the pastor. That's why I'm praying. So I need everybody to be there. Father, we thank you for what you've done. And we're going to have the victory over everything that we mismanaged, including that, in Jesus' name.
5: Yes.
6: Amen.
3: Hey, where can we follow you at, Pastor Hand, to get more details on all
6: you can follow me at South Church Baltimore on Instagram, South Church Baltimore on Instagram, South Church Baltimore on YouTube, South Church on Facebook. And you want to find me on Instagram is AWHSR. If you just do South Church Baltimore, Baltimore, you'll get me everywhere. Listen, we got some new jobs coming up, some new provisions, life-changing moments. So just keep in touch with your boy. I love y'all, Baltimore. Be well.
3: Amen and amen, man. Follow me at DJ Quicksilver. 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
4: Don't worry about it.
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5: Oh, I am Shea Parker.
4: And Pork Chop 410 in the night. You going to be at Pier 6?
3: Pier 6. Doors open at 6. Show starts 6:30.
4: That's all I wanted you to say was Pier 6. And I'm going to be at Euphoria.
3: That's all I need to say.
4: All right, that's it.
3: I'll be up at Persian Nicole's up next. Be blessed.
4: Come to church Sunday.

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1: Is there any hope in the future that Kelson and Miss Parker for real might become an item?
2: Do you like Parker? Like, is she a type?
3: She has a man.
4: He likes light-skinned girls with jet black hair.
2: He like pretty girls.
4: I am pretty girls.
1: Facts are where
2: that's debatable.
4: You know lovely. What? You know what's not debatable?
2: No.
4: You're fat. You, that's not right, a
1: we gotta wrap this up.
2: No. Give me
4: one
2: second.
4: I might be ugly
2: to somebody. I know we gotta wrap it up.
4: But I look good to my mama and to my man.
2: I didn't say you was ugly. I said you wasn't pretty. You're beautiful.
1: Oh, my gosh.
2: See? You.
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10. 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
0: And hey, let's get into it around these parts. Of course, on a Thursday, yeah, a whole lot of things trending. Here's some stories I'm picking to talk about today. It's a lot going on, and everybody locked up. Or about to get locked up. It's craziness. First things first, Rick Ross has been arrested yesterday in Miami and charged with felony battery and strangulation and misdemeanor battery. Now, according to sources, the arrest took place early morning yesterday. He was held on a $5,000 bond for felony charge and a $1,000 bond for the misdemeanor. Now, he actually surrendered himself. They say Rick Ross came to the police station and was like, hey, here I am. He was accused by his former girlfriend. If you missed that, she posted on social media a couple photos of her lip busted, not saying that he did or didn't do it, but she said that he did. She alleged that he did. And she's accusing him of hitting her on August the 28th, stemming from alleged jealous rage, she says. Now, the ex-girlfriend claims that Ross took issue with the photo she was tagged in on social media, something like that. He allegedly slapped her, then struck her every time she denied being in a secret relationship with another man. Now, it's a whole lot of things happening with all these allegations. Of course, we have to get the proof, you know, we got to get the proof. But she is right now alleging this, and he was arrested on these charges. So I'll keep you updated as I get more details posted for you right there. Speaking of arrest, baby, Lil Durk. Yeah, it's getting crazy about the second for him. I mean, you know, he recently beat his murder for hire case, which led to great optimism for a lot of us that he'd be out of jail soon. However, he's still facing other charges as prosecutors are accusing him of running a criminal enterprise. Yes, a Lil Durk recently, when he beat his charge, people were like, okay, so when he gonna get out? Like, when he gonna get out? Well, now it's an issue. Because just when we thought he was gonna get out, they changed his court date, or actually even nearly to get out date, to even go back and see anything for about like a year. Yeah. So it became clear on his date, we really wouldn't be able to do October the 5th. That was a Monday. They said, we ain't got time for that. So bond hearing November the 4th. But then they were like, I don't really know. So they changed it from 2026 to 2027, August the 30th. That will take place for his new date. So we going to see what happened. Nearly a year later, he'll be sitting behind bars waiting for his fate. Speaking of sitting behind bars, baby, Diddy, you know, he right now is at Fort Dix as he moved back into solitary confinement after all of us that got up in the business and they found a contraband and special treatments. They said he was getting massages. He had an iPad in there. He had all these different things. So they put him right back in solitary confinement. Baby, yeah, it's a whole lot. I'm so happy to be on the other side. Ain't you? Ain't you so happy to be on the other side? And if you're not, well, hopefully you will be on the other side soon. Okay, 92Q.com. Of course, everything trending is posted for you right there. Let's stay connected. You know, be friends or whatever at Persia Nicole and 92Q Jams. Be more. Hey, listen, Raheem Devon is outside on the water tonight. I want to make sure you're outside with him. Also want to make sure you're outside with T.I., Fab, Trina, Plies, and more. I got all your ticket details coming up. It's after like 10:35.
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4: 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But the 5-0-3 teams are the Chargers, who we talked about in the full show yesterday, the Dolphins, the Titans under new head coach Robert Saleh, and the more surprising Bucks and Texans. Baker Mayfield is out for at least 3 weeks with an injury, so Tampa Bay might be cooked. The Bucks are currently looking to add more quarterback depth behind undrafted rookie Jalen Daniels, who is the starter for now, and that leaves the Texans and C.J. Stroud on a prove-it year off to a bad start. I will say they've played two good teams and had a tough divisional foe, but Stroud has to play better if this team is going to have a chance. 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
7: Good morning, family. It's St. Patrick. It's too early for Baltimore City to be emailing me about bills in which I just don't have the money. If I didn't have it when I made the bill, what makes you think you emailing me early in the morning and don't have me?
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10: I had wanted to open this Reality Radio with a comparison so shocking that you couldn't ignore what's really happening to us. I was told the language was too graphic and that some people would be offended, so they changed the words. So here it is. Right now, right here, we are victims of attack by some we know, but many more nameless and faceless people living in the shadows. The first defense of both sides is usually to act as if it never happened. Then, the perpetrators start disagreeing with each other about the particulars of the attack, sometimes calling it victimless. The time is now to bring the attack to a halt. We must stand up and use our vote this November to declare that we are no longer going to allow ourselves to be victims. We must be heard. You must vote this December in order to stop the assault on us, because the reality is we are the ones who are battered and bruised.
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0: Tasha.
1: What's up?
0: It's good to have you on the show, you know.
1: I'm glad to be here.
0: I never thought that this would happen.
1: You know what? Everything is possible in life.
0: Everything is possible. Yes. And you are showing the girls that. But how do you feel about your name not only being on all the tizzoos and stuff, as soon as I say, oh, Tasha K, I say, oh, who is that? The messy girl? The girl that says, how do you feel about your name and messy being in the same sentence?
1: I'm messy. I am messy. I don't know why people be trying to act like they ain't messy.
0: Are you aware?
1: I am aware.
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0: It's Carter. Beyonce, Jay-Z right there, that Morning Dew remix on Be More's 92Q. I'm Persian, Nicole, the power, the P, baby, Ronnie's parts on a Thursday. And now listen here. Tonight we outside. What you doing? Nothing? Great. R&B vibes on the water with Raheem Devon. Special guest daily live in concert, Pier 6. Tonight is the night. I'm going to be outside hosting. It's going to be a vibe, okay? All the girls are coming outside, fellas. All the fellas are coming outside. Girls, grab your bae. Whoever you want to bring with you, grab your coworkers. Go right after work. Have a little drink. Have a little food. And go see Raheem Devon and daily. Love that for us. Grab your tickets right now. Pier 6 box office. Or listen for your chance to win a free pair of tickets from 92Q because we love free pair of tickets. Yeah. Okay. Actually, how about this? After 11 o'clock, can we talk about some more free pair of tickets? You want to go see T.I., Fab, Trina, and Plies? All of them together. I got ticket details today. Matter of fact, we're going to do a spelling bee. You have to know how to spell on the way.
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1: No matter how hard it is, you've been here before. 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

Fly Kirk Franklin. Hello, Big Low. This time on Beat More Side 2Q on Persian, a code of power to P, baby. And I love it. Hey, listen, there's a whole lot of new Maryland laws that went into effect today. And you might want to keep your head on a swivel. I got details on the way this after 1120. Cardi.

0: It's be more 92Q on Persian, a cold of power to pee, baby. Ronnie Sparks on a Thursday. Hey, listen, you got to be real safe when it comes to these new Maryland laws that just went into effect today. Do you know what they are? Yeah, you might want to know. Okay, so there's several new gun and law enforcement rules that take effect today in Maryland, bringing new requirements for police officers and firearms dealers while setting the stage for another major firearm restriction that's going to be happening in January. Now, this new Maryland law requires officers to wear identification while performing their duties in the state and establishes statewide restrictions on face coverings with exceptions for like certain protective equipment, religious garments, and other circumstances. So that's a really big change right there. Something else, of course, a lot of people are mad about, but they done told you it already was coming. Out-of-state license plates are about to get more issues handled on them on Maryland roads as state officials prepare to enforce tougher rules. Now, starting today, Maryland officials are increasing enforcement against residents who fail to properly register your vehicles within the state. Now, the law requires most people living in Maryland to title and register vehicles here within 60 days of moving. So if you lived here in Maryland for 10 years, you should not still have a VA tag. Or if you never even lived in VA, you shouldn't even have a VA tag. Okay, hello. I got all the new laws that went into effect as of today posted for you right now on 92Q.com. Make sure you know before you hit on them roads and, of course, so much more. In the meantime, between time, just after like 10:30, I got your tickets to go to this Royal Takeover to go see T.I., Fab, Trina, and more.
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2: 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I don't care if your trade work or don't work. I want you to bring it to us. If it has 200,000 miles on it, bring it to us. We're giving you $6,000 for it. I don't care if the car need an alternator. Bring it to us. I don't care if the headlights don't work. I want you to bring it to us. If it's been in an accident, has a dent on it, bring it to us. We're giving you $6,000 for it. If you know somebody that has a car that don't work, it's just sitting in front of their house.

0: Get them feels. 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
1: Diva, girl, it feel like crab legs and cutwood outside.
0: Crab legs and cut water. 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
1: like,
0: too.
1: I can't talk right now with my homegirls at the dice game.
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0: It's time, y'all. 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All that snow, we been through it. We deserve this.
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0: It's the latest right there from LMA, might just on Be More's 92Q on Persian, a cold, a power, a P, baby. You might just be on a cruise ship with us. That One Voyage 2026 and all the biggest celebrities on the cruise ship, all the biggest experiences, but you gotta put your PTO in. At Cat Prepare the others and let your boss know you will not be here because you're gonna be outside with us for 6 days, one incredible ship, and only a few cabins are left, so hurry up. T.I., Rick Ross, Keith Sweat, so many people perform, and of course, on this cruise ship, there's going to be some amazing food experiences, too. 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
0: Mm-hmm. You already know, Monday through Friday, 10 a.m. to 3 p.m., I got you covered with a whole lot of power. And I'm bringing some of your favorite celebrities along for that ride, too. Like the latest Miguel.
4: What's up, Persia? How are you?
0: Funny Marco.
5: Your voice is amazing. You should do anime.
0: And Wale.
6: You probably wonder why I sound like this. It's because Persia Nicole told me to do this against my will. It's cool because she's my favorite radio person. She makes my palms blush.
7: Hi, it's Governor Westmore. 5 years ago, one of the first places I visited before announcing my campaign was the local barbershop to talk to some guys about their priorities. And I heard a lot about crime.
8: Two of my students got shot. 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In this moment, like you said, it's a systematic thing.
7: I made a commitment that if I became governor, public safety would be my top priority. 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We made record investments in local law enforcement. 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We've got a lot more work to do, but we are making historic progress. Let's keep going.
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1: Middle of the state, got the whole club rocking.
0: Shawty, you can hate. 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

0: It's P Morris 92 Q Insides at Half and Half Mix around here, rolling commercial free for over an hour. I'm Persia Nicole.
1: Yes, indeed. AJ Showtime, man.
0: You know what? I don't know where you want to take it back to today, but I want to take it back to the college dropout days with Ye. Like, I just feel like that was such a good era of Kanye, you know?
1: Nice little type of music, yeah.
0: Before Kim Kardashian and all that drama right there, you know what I'm saying?
1: Oh, that was Amber Rose.
0: That was Amber Rose. I'm saying it was before Kim K. We you know.
1: Right, yeah, okay.
0: Yeah, are you not sticking
1: I'm with you, no. Mm-mm.
0: Okay, all right. Wherever you want to take it down to, you know, I know my entertainment. 410-481-9292.
1: Hey, yo.

0: Rolling commercial free for over an hour inside that Hef and Hef mix. It's B-More's 92Q. I'm Persian Nicole.
1: Yes, indeed, man. Moving on one accord, your boy AJ Showtime. You know what it is.
0: On a throwback Thursday, I said, I want to throw it back to the days of college dropout with Ye. What you want to throw it back to? What's up?
2: Truck driver, man. What's up, Persian? What's up, AJ?
0: How y'all doing? We good. How are you?
2: I am back from Rio 2 days ago.
0: I know that's
2: I am right. Back to work because I spend so much money and I need it back. But I had a song in mind. I'm going to stick with you, Persian. We're going to keep it at the college dropout days.
0: Okay.
2: So let's do the wire.
0: Let's do the wire.
1: My man was getting his samba on in Rio.
3: The King started.

0: Get them feels. So what it feel like outside to you?
1: Diva, girl, it feel like crab legs and cutwood outside.
0: Crab legs and cut water. That's exactly what it feel like. They mixing they mixing the cut water with something,
1: like,
0: too.
1: I can't talk right now with my homegirls at the dice game.
0: It feel like a dice game outside for sure.
1: Look, and you can tell it's nice outside, dude. I'm riding down the street, the dirt bike sound. I'm like, oh, I like this type of weather.
0: It's time, y'all. We done been through it. All that snow, we been through it. We deserve this. Yeah.

0: Yeah, I would have did it just like that. The transition to everything, the little echo at the end.
1: You know what I'm saying? On the spot, too. Nice.
0: I saw your brain moving around there. I said, let me let him go.
1: The crystal ball was cooking.
0: It was crystalline. Yeah, wrapping up the first hour of commercial-free music. Inside that half and half mix, some B-More's 92Q on Persian Nicole.
1: Yeah, Chief, making it sound different, man. AJ Showtime.
0: And listen, do not forget that Royal Takeover right around the corner. T.I., Trina, Fab, and more Chesapeake Employers Insurance Arena goes down October the 16th. Do you got your tickets yet? If you don't, head over to the box office, grab them real quick, or you keep listening right here for your chance to win a free pair of tickets. 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
1: Mm-hmm.
0: So, just after 1 o'clock, we're going to talk about how you can win those tickets on the way.
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2: Hi, it's Governor Westmore. 5 years ago, one of the first places I visited before announcing my campaign was a local barbershop to talk to some guys about their priorities. And I heard a lot about crime.
3: Two of my students got shot. It's dealing with that stuff every single day, and they demonize as if we have a choice to live the way that we live. In this moment, like you said, it's a systematic thing.
2: 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We've got a lot more work to do, but we are making historic progress. Let's keep going.
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10: It's good to have you on the show, you know.
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10: I never thought that this would happen.
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10: Yes. 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The messy girl, the girl that's messy. 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
11: 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I don't know why people be trying to act like they ain't messy.
10: I am aware.
9: Hey, it's Persia Nicole, the power to pee, baby. 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Just kidding. Hang out with me Monday through Friday, 10 a.m. to 3 p.m. inside middays of Persia for vibes like this.
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You know I hate to bring the city with me. What's our specific? They know that we some money getters. Break up them digits and I'm bringing in them funds. 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

friend. Know what I'm saying? 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Atlanta, tell you about my run, you know what I'm saying? Ask Pluto Banker 21, you know what I'm saying?

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Let me see, love, touch your love, touch your love.

0: It's B-More's 92 Q inside that half and half mix. I'm Persian Nicole.
1: Yes, indeed. AJ Showtime, man. Getting you right with that Fat Smacks. It's called Banks House.
0: Hey, listen, today is not only just a regular Thursday. It's a Thursday where more than 300 new Maryland laws officially have taken into effect. And it's a whole lot of laws that could affect a whole lot of us. We have new gun laws. We have new criminal laws when it comes to juveniles being accused of crimes and being charged. So that's a really big change right there. Also, the VA tags. Today is the day if you got them VA tags
1: for the people
0: and,
1: in the back.
0: Yeah, and if you've been living in Maryland for more than 60 days, you're wrong. You're dead wrong. Or if you never even lived in VA and you got VA tags, they said, get them out of here. We told you the date was coming. It's officially here. So if you get pulled over today, don't be like, what you pulling me over for?
1: Know anybody with VA tags now?
2: Tasha.
3: What's up?
2: It's good to have you on the show, you know.
3: I'm glad to be here.
2: I never thought that this would happen.
3: You know what?
2: Everything is possible. Yes. And you are showing the girls that. But how do you feel about your name not only being on all the tizzoos and stuff, as soon as I say, oh, Tasha K, I say, oh, who is that? The messy girl? You're the messy. How do you feel about your name and messy being in the same sentence?
3: I'm messy. I am messy. I don't know why people be trying to act like they ain't messy.
2: Are you aware?
0: Have mix and some tickets on the way this after 127.
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5: Is there any hope in the future that Kelson and Miss Parker for real might become an item?
6: Do you like Parker? 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
7: She has a man.
8: He likes light-skinned girls with jet black hair.
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5: Facts are where
6: that's debatable.
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5: We gotta wrap this up.
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6: You
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6: beautiful.
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6: you're beautiful.
5: Oh my gosh.
6: See? You...
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10: I had wanted to open this reality radio with a comparison so shocking that you couldn't ignore what's really happening to us. I was told the language was too graphic and that some people would be offended. So they changed the words. So here it is. Right now, right here, we are victims of attack by some we know, but many more nameless and faceless people living in the shadows. The first defense of both sides is usually to act as if it never happened. Then the perpetrators start disagreeing with each other about the particulars of the attack, sometimes calling it victimless. The time is now to bring the attack to a halt. We must stand up and use our vote this November to declare that we are no longer going to allow ourselves to be victims. We must be heard. You must vote this December in order to stop the assault on us, because the reality is we are the ones who are battered

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0: Get them feels. 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
0: Crab legs and cut water. 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
1: like,
0: too.
1: I can't talk right now with my homegirls at the dice game.
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1: Look, and you can tell it's nice outside, dude. I'm riding down the street, the dirt bike sound. I'm like, oh, I like this type of weather.
0: It's time, y'all. We done been through it. All that snow, we been through it. We deserve this.

0: Yes, indeed, Chief. You know what it is. AJ Showtime on them ones and twos for you.
1: All right, so yesterday we did the ticket to go see Plies first. Today, let's do the ticket to go see T.I., Fab, and Trina first.
0: Okay.
1: You want to be outside with them, hit us up. 410-481-9292. Good luck.

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0: All right, so I still got some tickets on the way just after 2 o'clock. Of course, I'm here at 3. T.I. Plies and more if you want to be outside with him. I got you covered. But first, AJ, I appreciate you.
1: Value as well, man. At AJ Showtime, if you ever need me on them socials, look me up, though.
0: That's right. Just after 2 o'clock, I got those tickets for you.
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0: 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Huh? Like, I don't always keep the hammer next
1: like,
0: to me.
1: I don't keep that.
0: Like, I ain't got a header to the left
1: like,
0: of me.
1: I ain't got a header.
0: Like, we ain't in these streets more than sesame.
1: Ooh.
0: But that chick, then why she texting
1: me?
0: Why she keep calling my phone, speaking...
1: Ooh.
0: Every time I'm out, why she stressing
1: Yo, why
0: me?
1: She stressing
0: you call her Stephanie?
1: Call her, huh?
0: I call her Heffany.

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0: Do. I'm B Morris 92Q. I'm Persian Nicole, the power to P, baby. Hey, listen, have you heard the news that the Royal Takeover is coming to the city? T.I., Fab, Trina, and more. Right around the corner, going down October the 16th. I'm super excited about the show. I'll be hosting. It's going to be a vibe. So, how about this? Call it 29. You want to be in the building? Hit me up right now. We're going to do these tickets like back to back type of style. So, hurry it up. 410 481 9292.
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0: Get them feels. 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
1: Diva, girl, it feel like crab legs and cutwood outside.
0: Crab legs and cut water. 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
1: like,
0: too.
1: I can't talk right now with my homegirls at the dice game.
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1: Look, and you can tell it's nice outside, dude. I'm riding down the street, the dirt bike sound. I'm like, oh, I like this type of weather.
0: It's time, y'all. We done been through it. All that snow, we been through it. We deserve this. Hey.

0: It's Tim's right here on B-More's 92Q. I'm Persian Nicole, the power to P, baby. What's up?
1: How are you, Persian?
0: I'm good. How you doing?
1: I'm doing good now.
0: Why?
1: Because I know I got them tickets, honey, because you sound so happy to be speaking to me.
0: You call a 29, baby, on your way to go see T.I. Fabulous, Trina, and more Chesapeake Employers and Shorts Arena, okay?
1: Thank you.
0: That thank you could have sounded a little bit more exciting then.
1: Thank you, Persian!
0: Hey, girl. October the 16th, it goes down. Tickets are on sale right now at Ticketmaster.com. Congratulations. Hold on one second. Now, for everybody else in the back of the room, if you want some tickets, two plies is on his way to the city October the 10th for Morgan State University's homecoming weekend. Hit me up real quick. 410-481-9292.

hips tick tock when I dance. On that demon time, she might start her OnlyFans. Big B and that B stand for bands. If you wanna see some real, baby, here's your chance. I say left cheek, right cheek,

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I'm a bad piece of savage, no comparison here. I'ma flip my hair and look back while I twerk in the mirror. All this money in a room, think some scammers in here. I'm coming.

0: The latest right there said mileage on B-More's IDQQ on Parisian Nicole, the power to P, baby. They said, I don't care if you got 100 miles up on that car, I'm going to drive it. That's what y'all into. Okay. Listen, I'm about to get up out of here, but of course, before I go, I got some tickets to give out. What's up?
1: Please tell me I'm calling number 29.
0: Oh, all right. You call with 29. I mean...
1: Yes.
0: On your way to go see Plies October the 10th at Nevermore Hall inside the Power Play, Mama. We outside for this.
1: We outside.
0: Okay, we're going to have a time. It's doing Morgan State University's big homecoming weekend. Did you go to an HBCU or to Morgan?
1: No, but I live right across the street from Morgan.
0: Well, you know what? In my opinion, you went to Morgan State University and you are a Bear. So there we have it.
1: Yes, definitely I'm a Bear.
0: Welcome back home. Okay, we're going to have a time. I'll be hosting this feature and Plies for tickets. Everybody else, log on to TicketNASA.com. Congratulations.
1: Thank you.
0: You are so welcome. Hey, if you live across the street from Morgan, you went to Morgan. I love that for you. Either way, shout out to my Bears right there. We're going to have a time outside for homecoming weekend. If you like Persia, where is my tickets? I ain't win nothing yet. When I return tomorrow at 10 a.m., we're going to run it all back. More tickets to go see T.I., Fab, Trina, Plies, Emo. We're going to have a time. In between that time, though, tonight, I will see you on the water with Raheem Devon, of course. We're going to do a real big tonight, Pier 6. If you like Persia, I ain't got my tickets yet. Well, hurry up. Go to the Pier 6 box office or, you know, I don't know. Just pull up and see what can happen, okay? Let's stay connected on social media at Persia Nicole. And don't ever forget, God don't bless no mess. So don't be messy in these streets. Diva's got you covered up next.
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3: Hi, it's Governor Westmore. 5 years ago, one of the first places I visited before announcing my campaign was the local barbershop to talk to some guys about their priorities. And I heard a lot about crime.
4: Two of my students got shot. 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
3: 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We've got a lot more work to do, but we are making historic progress. Let's keep going.
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1: Ready to clock out of work? 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Don't worry. The diva is on the throne on your ride home. 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Yeah, that's a little classy and ratchet. The one who's not afraid to ruffle some feathers.
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5: Yes, happy almost Friday. Welcome to quarter four. How you feel, friend? Lady Rez in here on the throne today. I just love every time it's a new month. You know, it's filled with endless possibilities. It's just so much that you can do, so many changes you can make, and it's a beautiful day. Look, I'm gonna have something fun to do. Somebody bring me something to drink. I'm just playing. You know, I'm gonna hold you down until 7 p.m. Listen, with it being October 1st, you know there are a lot of laws that have gone into effect today. Maryland residents driving around with VA tags, you better lay low. Yeah, because I know those registration fees are so high in Maryland. I know they are, friend. But you, these amount of tickets you about to rack up, about to be even higher. I'm just letting you know. You better handle that. But you know what? I got something in here for you that you don't have to spend your money on, friend. These Victoria Monet tickets, she's going to be live at the Anthem for the Frequency of a Love Tour November 27th. Now, I have a pair of tickets for you. Let's play Questions for the Culture. I'm trying to see who really about it. So, listen to me. Pay attention now. According to the culture, if somebody says, I gotta tell you a secret, okay? What do they typically say before they tell you the secret? Don't overthink it. I promise it's not that deep. According to the culture, if somebody says, I gotta tell you a secret, what do they typically say before they tell you the secret? I know you know, and I know you've done it multiple times. If you think you know, 877-537-5757. Good luck, friend.
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3: 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You already know Monday through Friday, 10 a.m. to 3 p.m. I got you covered with a whole lot of power. 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

0: going. That's Belly Gang Cushington 21 Savage. But where we going now? It's a nice day outside, 83 degrees. I need a margarita. It's Lady Rez here inside the Dominique the Diva Show, wrapping up today's game of questions for the culture. Let's see who really about it. Hey, friend, what's your name? Where you calling from?
1: This is Justin, calling from Annapolis.
0: Justin, what's going on out there? You eating something good today?
1: Something good in this heat that came out of nowhere.
0: I know, but it's so nice outside, isn't it? I'm not complaining because it didn't rain for 40 days and 40 nights, and I know I shouldn't complain, but I'm tired of it, okay? I know I can't be the only one.
1: No, you're not.
0: Let's
1: Trust me,
0: see if you can get to the anthem November 27th to see Victoria Monet. So listen closely. According to the culture, if somebody says, I got to tell you a secret, what do they typically say before they tell you the secret?
1: Okay, I'm going to tell you, but you can't tell nobody.
0: You are absolutely correct, Justin, because isn't it implied that this is a secret and you shouldn't tell anybody? But, you know, sometimes you have to put that in there, especially when you're talking to your mama or your grandma. I can always tell my mom something, but I'm like, hey, Ma, don't be telling grandma and don't be telling your sisters and all that, because I turn around and all my aunts know that I done snuck a boy in. Like, what?
1: Exactly. I feel you on that one.
0: Embarrassing me, making me look bad. Well, you know what? You don't got to worry about nothing, friend. You in there to see Victoria Monet live at the Anthem November 27th. Congratulations.
1: Thank you. Thank you. That's what's up. I can't wait. Thank you.
0: Who you taking with you?
1: I'm going to take the wife.
0: Ah, date night. I love to see it. You going to surprise her or you going to tell her you got her?
1: No, I like the surprise element, you know.
0: Oh, that's going to be nice. That's a good man, Savannah. Hold on real quick so I can get your info. Now, coming up inside the Daily Dirt, you know I'm going to get you hip on your latest headlines and entertainment news. Diddy done landed himself back in solitary confinement. Lil Durk's trial date just got delayed. Rick Ross was arrested, and he's speaking out about it. And Young Miami got something new on the way for you. I'm going to break it all down for you at 3:45.
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2: I keep getting relationships where they my type, but I'm not their type, like, because I don't know how to dress. 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

0: Get them feels. 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
0: It's time, y'all. 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All that snow, we been through it. We deserve this.
2: Hey, it's Persian Nicole, the power to pee, baby. 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
0: Inside the Daily Dirt with Dominique the Diva. Giving it to you straight, no chasing.
2: Oh, I'm going to do that anyway. I'm going to do that anyway because that's how I
3: am. Lady Ransom here, and I swear, I feel like I'm in the middle of an episode of Law & Order. Like, really, what is going on? Let's kick it off with Diddy, friend, because after all that lavish VIP treatment, I knew it was going to bite him in his... Actually, it looks like he's landed back in a deep, dark hole, of solitary confinement. You know he's no stranger to that. Sources tell TMZ that this is standard practice while officials investigate claims involving Diddy's access to contraband cell phones, premium liquor, and other possible violations. I knew that open bar was going to get him caught up now. But why was he using a cell phone in the open like that? I have questions. Now, I wonder if they're going to try to push his release date back again. But I'll tell you whose trial date just got pushed back to August 30th, 2027. Lil Durk. Yeah, he's still behind bars right now and will have to find out his fate next year as it relates to these federal racketeering charges. The whole time, it was actually his legal team who told the court that they needed extra time for effective preparation for this case. His co-defendants, DeAndre Wilson and David Lindsay, joined the request as well. But Lil Durk does have a bond hearing scheduled for November 4th. Look, I'm scared. I'm clenching my butt cheeks together like it's me on trial. Now, Durk ain't the only one with legal drama. Rick Ross done got himself arrested Thursday morning by Miami Beach police, right? On those domestic violence charges tied to his ex-girlfriend, Jazz McKendrick. Now, since then, he has been released and he's speaking out about it with his silk shirt with the bottom button.
4: First and foremost, I am totally innocent of the fabricated allegations made against myself. Now, I have an amazing team, and that's such an amazing team. And I'm totally confident that these fabricated allegations will be laid to rest.
3: Well, I guess we're going to have to wait and see what happens with that, because Rick Ross already talking about what he's eating for dinner. And lastly, we got to talk music, friend. I don't know if you saw the trailer Young Miami dropped announcing her first solo album. It kind of starts off addressing everybody who slept on her. It's called Watch This.
5: If Complex were to do a list of where all the female rappers rate, Carisha, you would be last on the list. Drop dead last.
6: It took me 2 years to make this album. I don't know how some days I built the courage to go in the studio to even record a song, but I remember putting all of my emotions, all of that energy, everything that I felt into this album. I remember crying. I remember feeling not as confident, questioning myself. Can you do it? Should you give up? Even when I felt like it was the whole world versus me, I kept going. I ain't let none of that stop me. I ain't let nothing get in my way.
7: I'm telling y'all, I'm so excited. Watch this.
3: Well, okay then, Carisha. The album is supposed to drop October 23rd. And I heard she's dropping two singles tomorrow. One is 2008 and the other one is F You. So do with that what you will. But in the meantime, stay up to date on all the latest on DominiqueTheDivaShow.com. And be sure to follow me on the gram so we can be friends at Lady Reds. That's LadyReDDZZ.
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2: Hey, it's Persian, Nicole, the power to P, baby. And if you're tired of hanging out with them other midday shows, you don't win no tickets, come to Death Row. Just kidding. 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
3: Can we go back a little bit with a little Kanye? 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
4: Hi, it's Governor Westmore. 5 years ago, one of the first places I visited before announcing my campaign was the local barbershop to talk to some guys about their priorities. And I heard a lot about crime.
5: Two of my students got shot. 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
4: I made a commitment that if I became governor, public safety would be my top priority. 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We've got a lot more work to do, but we are making historic progress. Let's keep going.
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2: 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What I say? Say, skate.

0: That's the latest from Future. It's called Konnichiwa, right here inside the Dominique the Diva Show. Lady Reds in here. And you know, friend, it is time to get unfiltered. Now, I want to know what you think about this, because I've, you know, had friends where I've gone on birthday trips, and I can see how you leave the birthday trip and you're no longer friends. So listen to this. Let me know what you think about it, because it might have more to do with finances than we would admit.
1: The moment the birthday trip gets planned is the moment you find out how much financial differences actually affect your friendship. Because the truth is, we're around friends with different income levels more than we'd like to admit. And most days, it's not even a thing. Nobody notices and nobody even cares. But then the out-of-country birthday trip that you've been planning in the group chat. And then suddenly the financial difference that never mattered before, they start to matter. And now you've got different mentalities in the group chat. You have the person who wants everyone there no matter what, the person who has worked hard for their money and wants the experience they can actually afford. And then you have the person who's quietly stressed out about the price tag but doesn't want to be the one that kills the vibe. And nobody's actually wrong in their own right, and that's actually what makes the situation more complicated.
0: Now, I want to know, have you ever been in this situation? Like, have you ever fallen out with a friend over a birthday trip or a situation where they couldn't make something of yours? Did it have to do with money? Like, what was it? Because I feel like we don't talk about this enough, because then you have those friends that will make you feel bad if you can't do something. Look, if I ain't got it, I ain't got it. And I've never been afraid to say it. But have you ever been in this situation? Get unfiltered. Let me know. 877-537-5757.
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4: Peace.
3: Mayor Scott.
2: Yes, he go to every show.
5: Oh,
2: he be
5: go.
2: On Oprah. He be on Ellen. But he
5: Ellen.
2: Never
5: Ellen
2: bring
5: don't have a show no more, man. It wasn't until Quick told me he banned you from Baby Oil that I said, all right, I can come in the studio.
2: Yo, you know what's funny?
6: Commercial.
2: You know what's funny?
6: Commercial.
2: Your comedy is surpassed by your wit.
7: Man, Brad, it's
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2: Get over there and DJ. How about that?
7: Oh!
8: It was just a beautiful day. You was on your way to the beach. This is not something you predicted. Out of nowhere, you get into a car accident.

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1: New music from Eloise Shimmy, Seduce You, as we get unfiltered right here inside the Dominique the Diva Show. Lady Red's in here, and I want to know, have you ever fallen out with a friend over finances? Listen to this.
2: The moment the birthday trip gets planned is the moment you find out how much financial differences actually affect your friendship. Because the truth is, we're around friends with different income levels more than we'd like to admit. And most days, it's not even a thing. Nobody notices, and nobody even cares. But then the out-of-country birthday trip that you've been planning in the group chat. And then suddenly the financial differences that never mattered before, they start to matter. And now you've got different mentalities in the group chat. You have the person who wants everyone there no matter what, a person who has worked hard for their money and wants the experience they can actually afford. And then you have the person who's quietly stressed out about the price tag but doesn't want to be the one that kills the vibe. And nobody's actually wrong in their own right, and that's actually what makes the situation more complicated.
1: Hey, Frankie. Filter, have you ever been in a situation like this where your friendship was ruined over finances?
3: No, because I'm a man. If you got it, you got it. If you don't, then you just ass out, my brother. Yo, you got to pay like you weigh. It's a different spectrum than with men.
1: Yeah.
3: If you don't pay like we weigh, then you short. Females, it might be more emotional, more talking. With men, if I'm drinking tequila and you got beer money, then enjoy your damn beer.
1: Yeah, I was just getting ready to ask you, do you feel like it's different with men than women? Because I feel like women, we are definitely more flexible. Like, we will try to make something shake with nothing just to show that we are a supportive friend.
3: Yeah, but see, all that fake shit catch up with you in the end, make for a bad trip. Stop faking. Do what your purse or your wallet call for and enjoy yourself based on your money. Because I'm going to drink my tequila and you enjoy your beer.
1: Oh, you enjoy your water. That's free. Thank you for calling. Get unfiltered with me. Let me know, have you ever been in a situation where you fell out with a friend over finances? Maybe you couldn't make the birthday dinner. Maybe you couldn't make the birthday trip. Or were you on the receiving end? 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
4: Mayor Scott.
5: Yes. 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
6: Oh,
5: he be
6: go.
5: On Oprah. He be on Ellen.
6: Ellen don't have a show.
5: Yeah.
6: It wasn't until Quick told me he banned you from Baby Oil that I said, all right, I can come in the studio.
5: Yo, you know what's funny?
4: Come on,
5: your comedy is surpassed by your wit.
7: Man, Brad, it's
5: got
7: to be.
5: Get over there and DJ. How about that?
8: Oh! Hi, it's Governor Westmore. 5 years ago, one of the first places I visited before announcing my campaign was the local barbershop to talk to some guys about their priorities. And I heard a lot about crime.
9: Two of my students got shot. It's dealing with that stuff every single day, and they demonize as if we have a choice to live the way that we live. In this moment, like you said, it's a systematic thing.
8: 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Now, violent crime is at a 40-year low in Maryland. We've got a lot more work to do, but we are making historic progress. 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

0: Get them feels. So what it feel like outside to you?
1: Diva, girl, it feel like crab legs and cutwood outside.
0: Crab legs and cut water. 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
1: like,
0: too.
1: I can't talk right now with my homegirls at the dice game.
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1: Look, and you can tell it's nice outside, dude. I'm riding down the street, the dirt bike sound. I'm like, oh, I like this type of weather.
0: It's time, y'all. We done been through it. All that snow, we been through it. We deserve this.
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0: girl, you at 10, girl, you at 10. Girl, you at 10, girl, you at 10, girl, you at 10. 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

0: Baby, she doing with that ghetto love story. 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
1: The moment the birthday trip gets planned is the moment you find out how much financial differences actually affect your friendship. Because the truth is, we're around friends with different income levels more than we'd like to admit. And most days, it's not even a thing. Nobody notices and nobody even cares. But then the out-of-country birthday trip that you've been planning in the group chat. And then suddenly the financial differences that never mattered before, they start to matter. And now you've got different mentalities in the group chat. You have the person who wants everyone there no matter what, the person who has worked hard for their money and wants the experience they can actually afford. And then you have the person who's quietly stressed out about the price tag but doesn't want to be the one that kills the vibe. And nobody's actually wrong in their own right, and that's actually what makes the situation more complicated.
0: Hello, Get Unfiltered. What do you think about this? Do you agree?
2: This is super true. I used to live in Miami when my girl was pregnant with my daughter.
0: Mm-hmm.
2: We were having a baby shower in Miami. So, of course, all my homies was like, hey, this is a reason for us to go to Miami without our girls.
0: Yeah.
2: So everybody was ready. They get down there, and I got a homeboy who's just like, man, I'm good. I'm out in the streets. Like, everybody going back to their room. And he's like, I'm out here. And we kind of put it together that he ain't had no room. He just planned on, like, trying to find somebody, a girl to stay with, or he was going to sleep on the beach.
0: Sleep on the beach?
2: Yeah, you'd be surprised how people do that. So one of our friends, like the mature one of our friends, he went, talked to him privately, kind of like cussed him out. Was like, bro, if you ain't got it, you got to say something. You out here doing, you know, stupid stuff. Let us know you ain't got the bread. You telling us now. So now we scrambling when you could have told us months ago and we could have planned for you.
0: Yeah.
2: So if you do got people in the group chat that are like, oh, man, y'all want to do this too? Oh, man, you want to do this too? So yeah, that is real.
0: Yeah, I didn't know. The last caller said this was a female thing.
2: But females, yes. Oh, you can't come to my party? You're dead to me. But nah, that's not going to happen with no dudes.
0: Mm-hmm. Well, thank you for calling, Daryl. Hello. What do you think about this? Have you ever fell out with a friend over finances?
3: If you fall over with a friend over finances, then they were never your friends.
0: That's a good point.
3: In my crew, we got people who are professional baseball players. We got people who trade gold in the market. We got people who are security. Everybody's each other's crushes for whatever reason.
0: Where your crew at? Where y'all be hanging out at?
3: We're from New York.
0: I love that. You know
3: everybody,
0: what I'm saying?
3: Jay-Z said it. Everybody got to be each other's crutches, man.
0: Yeah. Shout out to all the real friends out there. Thank you for calling. Hello, Get Unfiltered. Have you ever been in a situation like this where finances got in the way of your friendship?
4: This is actually so funny that you're bringing this up right now. So I just turned 40 in June, and my best friend is turning 40 this month.
0: Mm-hmm.
4: And so back in January, you started planning, like, a family get together, like her family and my family will all do a big trip. And originally we were supposed to go to California for Disney World. And I was like, sure, I'm down with that because I get to be with my family and use my PTO, my vacation to go with them. But mm-hmm. she changed it that she wanted to go to Nashville. And that means I would have to leave my husband and my two kids at home because someone would have to be with them to take them to school.
0: Yeah.
4: And then as things started going down, I was talking to my husband. I was like, I really don't want to go. I'd rather use my PTO and everything else to be with you guys. And so last month, she texted me and our other friend that's gone. She says, hey, I'm really disappointed that you guys aren't going. We've been planning this for months. So, like, really guilt tripped us to going. So now we're going unwillingly, but we're doing it.
0: So do you think that has, like, made you look at her differently? Because Nashville is a lot different than Disney World.
4: Absolutely. And I'm not a partier. Like, I'm too old to be out drinking now. Like, I work 48 hours a week. And
0: yeah.
4: I have kids, and that's not for me.
0: Do you think that you would ever plan a trip with her again?
4: I don't know. It'd have to be different circumstances. You know, we live in a world now where things are so expensive, and I'm already feeling so guilty because I'm leaving my family. My son's 16th birthday is in November,
0: aww,
4: and then you have Christmas.
0: Yeah, yeah. It's hard. It's really hard to not only make yourself happy, but make everybody happy. And some stuff, like, you just can't agree to, okay?
4: Yep.
0: Look, don't feel bad about next time if you tell her no, okay? I'm here for moral support. I got you, friend.
4: Thank you.
0: Thank you so much for calling. Listen, I think we gotta be a bit more honest about what we take on and how we show up for other people. Sometimes you just ain't got it, and that's okay. You don't got a lot to kick it. We gotta move this convo over to the gram at Lady Rez. You can follow me there so we can talk about it. That's LadyRedZZ. But it's almost Friday, friend. We going up for those Libras for a whole hour. Hey, DJ Quicksilver, I need that TOB. I just wanna dance. Inside that clock, I'll mix up next.
5: 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Excuse me, honey, but nobody's in my lane.
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2: Hi, it's Governor Westmore. 5 years ago, one of the first places I visited before announcing my campaign was the local barbershop to talk to some guys about their priorities. And I heard a lot about crime.
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2: 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We've got a lot more work to do, but we are making historic progress. 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

0: Yeah, that's how we getting you through traffic on this Friday Eve right here inside the Dominique DaDiva Show. Appreciate you, DJ Quicksilver, for that clock out mix. Lady Rance in here. And listen, I hope you enjoying that weather. Put your seatbelt on. Let the windows down. This is a perfect time to air your house out a little bit. I'm just letting you know. But happy birthday to all my Libras out there. If you are celebrating today, you share your birthday with Shinsia. Also, Journey Smollett Bell is celebrating her birthday as well. And you know what? My guy Justin out Annapolis is celebrating too. It's not his B-Day, but he won tickets earlier inside Questions for the Culture to go see Victoria Monet live at the Anthem November 27th for that Frequency of Love tour. You already know. It's more where that came from, friend. Look, you just gotta stay tapped in. DJ Quicksilver is up next with part two of that Clock Out Mix.
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2: Give a round of applause for Mayor Brandon Scott, ladies and gentlemen.
3: Mayor Scott.
4: Peace.
3: Mayor Scott.
2: Yes. He go to every show.
4: Oh,
2: he be on Oprah. He be on Ellen. But he don't ever bring
5: Ellen don't have a show no more, man.
4: It wasn't until Quick told me he banned you from Baby Oil that I said, all right, I can come in the studio.
2: Yo, you know what's funny?
3: Commercial.
2: Your comedy is surpassed by your wit.
5: Man, Brad, it's
2: get over there and
5: you.
2: DJ. How about that?
3: Oh!
6: Please play responsibly. It was just a beautiful day. You was on your way to the beach. This is not something you predicted. Out of nowhere, you get into a car accident.

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1: Diva, girl, it feel like crab legs and cutwood outside.
0: Crab legs and cut water. 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They mixing they mixing the cut water with something,
1: like,
0: too.
1: I can't talk right now with my homegirls at the dice game.
0: It feel like a dice game outside for sure.
1: Look, and you can tell it's nice outside, dude. I'm riding down the street, the dirt bike sound. I'm like, oh, I like this type of weather.
0: It's time, y'all. We done been through it. All that snow, we been through it. We deserve this.

0: you ain't know? Well, it's time to hip you on to today's hottest headlines and entertainment news. Inside the Daily Dirt with Dominique the Diva. Giving it to you straight, no chasing.
1: Oh, I'm going to do that anyway.
2: Because
1: that's how I
2: am. Lady Ransom here, and I swear, I feel like I'm in the middle of an episode of Law & Order. Like, really, what is going on? Let's kick it off with Diddy, friend, because after all that lavish VIP treatment, I knew it was going to bite him in his... Actually, it looks like he's landed back in a deep, dark hole, of solitary confinement. You know he's no stranger to that. Sources tell TMZ that this is standard practice while officials investigate claims involving Diddy's access to contraband cell phones, premium liquor, and other possible violations. I knew that open bar was going to get him caught up now. But why was he using a cell phone in the open like that? I have questions. Now, I wonder if they're going to try to push his release date back again. But I'll tell you whose trial date just got pushed back to August 30th, 2027. Lil Durk. Yeah, he's still behind bars right now and will have to find out his fate next year as it relates to these federal racketeering charges. The whole time, it was actually his legal team who told the court that they needed extra time for effective preparation for this case. His co-defendants, DeAndre Wilson and David Lindsay, joined the request as well. But Lil Durk does have a bond hearing scheduled for November 4th. Look, I'm scared. I'm clenching my butt cheeks together like it's me on trial. Now, Durk ain't the only one with legal drama. Rick Ross done got himself arrested Thursday morning by Miami Beach police, right, on those domestic violence charges tied to his ex-girlfriend, Jazz McKendrick. Now, since then, he has been released, and he's speaking out about it with his silk shirt with the bottom button.
3: First and foremost, I am totally innocent of the fabricated allegations made against myself. Now, I have an amazing team, and that's such an amazing team. And I'm totally confident that these fabricated allegations will be laid to rest.
2: Well, I guess we're going to have to wait and see what happens with that, because Rick Ross already talking about what he's eating for dinner. And lastly, we got to talk music, friend. I don't know if you saw the trailer Young Miami dropped announcing her first solo album. It kind of starts off addressing everybody who slept on her. It's called Watch This.
4: If Complex were to do a list of where all the female rappers rate, Carisha, you would be last on the list. Drop dead last.
5: It took me 2 years to make this album. I don't know how some days I built the courage to go in the studio to even record a song. But I remember putting all of my emotions, all of that energy, everything that I felt into this album. I remember crying. I remember feeling not as confident, questioning myself. Can you do it? Should you give up? Even when I felt like it was the whole world versus me, I kept going. I ain't let none of that stop me. I ain't let nothing get in my way.
1: I'm telling y'all, I'm so excited.
2: Well, okay then, Carisha. The album is supposed to drop October 23rd. And I heard she's dropping two singles tomorrow. One is 2008 and the other one is F You. So do with that what you will. But in the meantime, stay up to date on all the latest on DominiqueTheDivaShow.com. And be sure to follow me on the gram so we can be friends at Lady Reds. That's LadyReDDZZ.
6: The medicine in school, the medicine in the game. Excuse me, honey, but nobody's in my lane.
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2: Hi, it's Governor Westmore. 5 years ago, one of the first places I visited before announcing my campaign was the local barbershop to talk to some guys about their priorities. And I heard a lot about crime.
3: Two of my students got shot. It's dealing with that stuff every single day, and they demonize as if we have a choice to live the way that we live. In this moment, like you said, it's a systematic thing.
2: I made a commitment that if I became governor, public safety would be my top priority. And that's exactly what we've done. 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Now, violent crime is at a 40-year low in Maryland. We've got a lot more work to do, but we are making historic progress. Let's keep going.
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10: 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If it has 200,000 miles on it, bring it to us. We're giving you $6,000 for it. I don't care if the car need an alternator. Bring it to us. I don't care if the headlights don't work. I want you to bring it to us. If it's been in an accident, it has a dent on it. Bring it to us.

0: True story, after my accident, I called the insurance company. They wasn't even trying to hear me. That's when I called Attorney Big Al. He fought for me, got me paid, and turned my crash into cash. It's Attorney Big Al. 1-800-HURT. 1-2-3.
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0: Don't overthink it, friend. Go register that car in Maryland, since that's where you actually live at. Riding around with Virginia tags like they don't know. That's Wale and El Mean right here inside the Dominique the Diva Show. Lady Ranson here. You know, October 1st means a lot of new laws went into effect today, starting with those tags. Maryland, you better go handle that, because they will find you and they're going to tow your car. Just letting you know. Also, these laws will impact renters, landlords, grocery stores, law enforcement, Medicaid patients with felony convictions, and so many others, friend. You got to read up on it for yourself over on DominiqueTheDivaShow.com. Now, coming up at 6:25, I got to tell you about this. If you are an Amazon Prime member, as well as a D.C. resident living in Wards 7 and 8, you might be getting a refund as a part of this settlement. I'm going to tell you all about it at 6:25.
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2: Give a round of applause for Mayor Brandon Scott, ladies and gentlemen.
3: Mayor Scott.
2: Yes. He go to every show.
4: Oh,
2: he be
4: go.
2: On Oprah.
4: Yeah.
2: He be on Ellen.
4: Ellen.
2: He don't ever bring
5: Ellen don't have a show no more, man.
4: It wasn't until Quick told me he banned you from Baby Oil that I said, all right, I can come in the studio.
2: Yo, you know what's funny? Your comedy is surpassed by your wit.
5: Man, Brandon Scott,
2: get over
5: we
2: there
5: love
2: and DJ.
5: You.
2: How about that?
5: Oh!
6: It was just a beautiful day. You was on your way to the beach. This is not something you predicted. Out of nowhere, you get into a car accident. Now your car's

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0: exactly what you need, friend, especially if you're trying to put some money back in your pocket. That's Tim's right here inside the Dominique the Diva Show. Lady Rant's in here. Now, if you are an Amazon Prime member and DC resident in wards 7 and 8, pay attention. Turn me up. Now, I'm sure you're familiar with Amazon, how they advertise same day, one day, or 2 day deliveries, right? Well, back in 2022, Amazon decided they were going to stop using their trucks to make deliveries in certain zip codes like 20019 and 20020 and only service these areas with a third party carrier, which could slow down deliveries, right? So Amazon says they made the change for safety purposes. However, they never told customers living in those zip codes, Ward 7 and 8, that they were being excluded. So basically, friend, what this means is you were paying prime rates for same day, one day, or 2 day delivery, and you weren't receiving those benefits. So shout out to Attorney General Brian Schwab, who sued Amazon in 2024 for violating DC's consumer protection laws. So now Amazon will have to pay $7.25 million in refunds to residents in wards 7 and 8, as well as $1 million in penalties to the district. And just so you know, Amazon has lifted its delivery exclusions, and they'll notify customers of any changes they make in the future. Yeah, all right. Now, as far as your refund is concerned, eligible customers will be notified in the coming weeks and told their amount. Look, this is too much, especially in this economy where everything is $1,000 and gas is $250 million. I know you lying. So shout out to Attorney General Brian Schwab for getting to the bottom of this. You got to read up on it for yourself on DominiqueTheDivaShow.com.
1: 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Excuse me, honey, but nobody's in my lane.
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0: Well, at least we get new music from her tomorrow, and you don't even got to spend nothing on these Victoria Monet Frequency of Love tour tickets. We got you for the free ski right here inside the Dominique the Diva Show. Lady Red's in here, and shout out to my dog Justin out Annapolis. He in there like swimwear November 27th at the Anthem. You already know it's more chances for you to win, friend. Now, I appreciate you for riding out with me today. We always have a good time. I got to go finish my workout from early, okay? I was in the gym and the damn AC was broken and they ain't tell nobody. So not only do you want me to sweat, you must want me to die too. Let me get out of here. For your Red's reminder, I just want to say, not only is it a new month, it's another opportunity for you to win. Yeah, friend, you have a fresh start. So we not focusing on what happened in September. We only looking forward, okay? That's it. That's all. I'll be back here tomorrow at 3 p.m. and I might have some Victoria Monet tickets. I don't know. I gotta see what that be like. But in the meantime, we can be friends on Instagram at Lady Reds. Follow me there. That's LadyReDDZZ. Of course, at Dominique the Diva Show. Be safe out there, friend. And don't forget, Marilyn, hey, yeah, I'm talking to you. Get them tags straight before you get fined.
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3: No, poor child.
4: You said you don't know how to dress. 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
3: I don't know how to dress.
5: A person who don't know how to dress don't need to be getting advice from somebody else who don't know how to dress.
4: You wow.
5: Listen.
4: Oh, hold on. Shay. Shay, ain't no hold on. I was talking to this woman. I'll beat your ass
5: but
4: later.
5: But you wore jean vest.
4: Shut up.
6: Hi, it's Governor Westmore. 5 years ago, one of the first places I visited before announcing my campaign was the local barbershop to talk to some guys about their priorities. And I heard a lot about crime.
7: Two of my students got shot. It's dealing with that stuff every single day, and they demonize as if we have a choice to live the way that we live. 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
6: I made a commitment that if I became governor, public safety would be my top priority. 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We've got a lot more work to do, but we are making historic progress. 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

0: in. Posted on the corner. It is a Friday, Junior. I go by the name of Incognito.
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2: And DJ Missy.
1: It's the first of the month.
2: Rent is due.
1: Rent is due. Rent is due.
2: Rent is due.
1: You gonna change the song, Missy?
2: Yeah.
1: October has arrived. Your birthday month is here.
2: It's here.
1: That's enough to make you smile, twin.
2: October 19th.
1: How you love that? It's also International Coffee Day.
2: Okay.
1: National Hair Day. Mm-hmm. National Homemade Cookies Day.
2: Love that.
1: National Pumpkin Spice Day.
2: Mm-hmm.
1: National Black Dog Day.
2: Okay.
1: National Fire Pup Day.
2: Mm-hmm.
1: National Green City Day. World Vegetarian Day,
2: mm-hmm.
1: International Music Day,
2: period.
1: And one of my favorites, International Day of Older Persons Day.
2: Uh-oh.
1: Want to say what's up to my mama.
3: This is Patricia, and you are posted on the corner with my son, Incognito, truly.
2: Nah,
1: you ain't getting in on that? You ain't getting in on that one?
2: Not getting in on that one. Not getting in on that one. Not doing it.
1: All right, well, let me ask you this.
2: Okay.
1: What hairstyle did you have back in the day that you swore was fire? But looking back, you like,
2: I had a bang. It was cute when it, like, started. But once it started growing out, it started to get a little weird. And the hump. But the girl's bringing the hump back, though.
1: What the hump is, twin?
2: The hump that was on top of your head.
1: Oh, it ponytail. Come back that way with the hump?
2: Yes. That's, I ain't gonna lie. That hairstyle still T to me. Y'all not gonna lie.
1: Is somebody listening with a hump right now?
2: I ain't mad at you, sis. Send me a picture of it because I might get me one.
1: How you love that? Hit us up at POTC.
2: LIVE.
1: Coming up in about 5 minutes, maybe even four.
2: What's the vibe?
1: We got the biggest song on the countdown.
2: And baby, you'll never believe who got that spot.
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23: Teddy Riley, T.I., Keith Sweat, Eric Benet, the Brat, King George, Yo Hughley, and more. 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

0: commercials are over. It's time to find out who has the biggest record of the night.
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2: Oh, don't trip. I'm finna tell you it's running on the timeline.
0: All right, then.
1: Who did it? Who done it? And who needs to quit it?
3: Who was that?
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2: To a real quick tea for you. So Rick Ross was having some quick legal trouble. But first, it's just been announced that TSA officers will no longer be able to sit down while checking IDs and boarding passes.
5: What?
2: I don't think that's cool.
5: What?
2: I don't think that's
5: cool. They already got attitude.
2: They finna overly have attitude. Nah. Hurry up.
5: Laptop, electronic, out the bag. My
2: Please
5: feet hurt.
2: Have your ID and your boarding pass ready.
5: My feet hurt.
2: I don't think that's cool. They can sit down. Like, it's not that deep.
5: There ain't a lot of them that sit down.
2: It's not, but, I mean, if you've been there all day, say if you've been working all day and then 6-7 o'clock roll around, you know the airport getting slow at that time. Mm-hmm. I can't sit down. Yeah, so, you know, I continue to keep you updated on that as that unfolds. Hopefully, that will change. And Rick Ross was arrested in Miami Beach early Thursday morning on a domestic violence charge, including felony battery by strangulation. And he was released on a $6,000 bond. And here's what he had to say.
6: It's the boat, biggest of all time. First and foremost, I am totally innocent of the fabricated allegations made against myself. I repeat, I am totally innocent with these fabricated allegations made against myself. Now, I have an amazing team, and that's such an amazing team. And I'm totally confident that these fabricated allegations will be laid to rest. Now, what my weekend look like, I will be in Dubai tomorrow night. I will be in Paris Saturday. When I get back Sunday, I want to sit down with a big plate of rigatoni, heavy marinara.
2: Heavy marinara.
5: Living large.
2: Living large and in charge. I mean, I'm sure more about this situation will come out, but we all know Rick Ross will get ahead of it. Mm-hmm. He's going to speak on it himself, so you know I continue to keep you updated on that as that unfolds. You can recap. You already know where we can go. Post it on thecorner.com. 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
1: If you have a trait, I want you to bring it to us. 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I don't care if the car need an alternator. 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